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0: 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I'm Casper, and I'm loving how excited everyone's getting when they win $2,500 with our 250K USA giveaway. 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It's $2,500 that you can win. Like Tanya, she listened this past week. She won the money.
1: Oh my God, you are kidding me. This is real, right? Oh, I'm going to start crying. Oh my God, you just made my year.
0: Whoa.
1: Oh my God, this is absolutely amazing. Wow. Wow, wow, wow. Thank you. Thank you. Oh my God, thank you.
0: Legend has it, Tanya is still freaking out right now, days later. Hey, she's having a great weekend. I know it, knowing that she won that $2,500. And you're next, Monday morning, 8 a.m., your next shot at $2,500 with the 250K USA giveaway. 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

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And there's a certain country superstar who just gave one of their fans free tickets for the rest of their life. It's a great story. I'm going to run this down for you, exactly what happened. Where you can see this, too. There's video. Got the story coming up for you in less

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The full story is coming up.

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1: I'm Casper. Appreciate you having us on. So a few minutes ago, I was telling you about a country superstar that gave their fans, one of their fans, tickets for life. If you thought to yourself, that's got to be Jelly Roll. You're right. Yeah, Jelly Roll just showing that he puts his fans first. During a recent show in New Hampshire, he acknowledged a fan that stood out to him in the front row, recognized them. After pausing the show, he said, "This lady right here, make sure she never buys a ticket to a show again. This is like the sixth show I've seen her at." He then pointed directly at her, thanked her for being at all his shows. And yeah, she's never going to have to buy a ticket ever again. She freaked out. She put this up on social media. She had video of it. It's gone viral. And it just goes to show you that, you know, certain artists, you know, they're paying attention. They see you if you're in the front row and if you're at multiple shows. And maybe if you get lucky, they'll pull a Jelly Roll and buy you tickets for the rest of your life. 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

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I'm at Casper Radio. That's with a K. Say hi. 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

Big 104.7. And you're not going to believe this bill that a family got in Detroit. The fact that this made national news just goes to show you how bad this was. Hopefully you never got a bill like this. The full story coming up in less than 10 minutes.

0: Big 104.7, Pittsburgh's number one for new country. I'm Casper, and we pretty much have all been through this. We've all gotten a bill that was wrong, and we had to call and get it fixed and, you know, got taken care of. Imagine this happening, though. A Detroit mother and son fighting a water bill they claim is wildly inaccurate. The bill claims over 110,000 gallons of water was used. To put it in perspective, the Detroit Water and Sewage Department estimates that equals over 2,700 showers were taken in that time frame. Roderick Wright says they contacted a plumber who confirmed they had no leaks, so a new water meter was installed as well. And the Detroit Water and Sewage Department say they will apply their one-time leak policy and help the family resolve the bill. How about they just tear it up? It'd be like, we know you didn't take 2,700 showers in the span of a month, so we were wrong, we're sorry. I guess at least they're going to help them, so there's that. But how ridiculous. Just throw the bill away. Say we're sorry, we screwed up.
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Jenna's hanging on. 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

0: 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I'm Casper. Appreciate you having us on. So, Jenna, you went camping, and you say you had an interesting encounter. What happened now?
1: We heard this rustling, and it was a skunk. And he had a cup stuck on its head.
0: Yeah.
1: And I didn't want him to spray me, but he was going to die if I didn't pull it off him. So I was like, don't spray me, don't spray me. And I pulled the cup off his head, and he like popped out, looked at me, and was like, ah! And luckily he did not spray any of us and ran away.
0: Oh, man. Yeah, you were taking a big risk there. 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

0: 24/7. And we're finding out what happened to you when you went camping. Monica, what's the story?
1: Well, we were just hanging out, eating lunch at a picnic table, and suddenly I look down and there's this huge snake just slithering around, like right near me. And I just screamed and freaked out. And I got my boyfriend to, you know, like try to chase it away. It was just terrifying.
0: Poor snake's probably like, this is my house, lady. What are you doing?

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Jason Aldean's Kitchen and Bar. 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And we'll see you there.

0: 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And when you open the app up, we're just a tap away. No fumbling around or anything. We're right there. Lauren, thank you for letting us know you made us your number one preset. Playing your song right now.
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1: Casper here. Thank you for having us on this weekend. And we're talking about your camping experiences where you maybe ran into an animal or two. We've heard about skunks, snakes. Lisa, what do you want to add to this? What did you run into?
2: So I had an encounter with a raccoon. So it was out during the day, actually.
1: Oh.
2: So I thought it was rabid. But it's possible that it was just pregnant and, you know, protecting its babies, that type of thing.
1: Yeah.
2: So.
1: Right. So from what I understand, it's actually okay to see them during the day. It doesn't mean that anything's wrong with them, you know, that they're a rabbit or anything. They're probably looking for food. That's the number one reason raccoons are out during the day. They're looking around for food. So nothing to worry about. Love these stories. 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

Pittsburgh's number one for new country, Big 104.7. 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

Pittsburgh's number one for new country, Big 104.7. A new survey says about 31% of people have made a secret purchase that their significant other has no idea about. That number's probably a lot higher. This is just the 31% of people that admit to doing it. So Vanessa's part of that 31%, and she's going to reveal what her secret purchase is. That's coming up in less than 10 minutes. Hang on. 2, 3, 4.

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0: 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I'm Casper. Vanessa, thank you for checking in. You were saying that you made some kind of secret online purchase that was for what now? What happened?
1: I spent $4,500 on a year's supply of emergency food. I know it sounds crazy, but I thought the end of the world was coming, and I got it all here, and I hid it from him, and we have a ton of food in case we need it.
0: Oh, wait, your husband, he doesn't know you bought... Wow, okay. Well... 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But otherwise, maybe just try to keep it as...
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I'm Casper, and here we go. The final hour of the weekend. Let's make it a great one. Let me know what you want to hear right now on the free iHeartRadio app. As you listen, tap the red talkback microphone, record your message. That gets here to me in the studio. I play it. Simple as that. So let me know what you want on. Play it for you next.

0: 7, Pittsburgh's number one for new country. Casper here, and we're talking about the secret online purchase you made that your significant other has no idea about. What'd you buy and why? What happened with you, Tracy?
1: A really expensive squalene face cream.
0: Oh.
1: I don't even know what that is, but it's like $300 an ounce. And I had to like get a different online profile so he didn't see it at all and didn't put it on our joint credit card.
0: Right. I love that you bought it, but you have no idea what it does. You spent $300 on it. You're like, I don't even know what that means or what it does. Sometimes the more money it costs doesn't mean it's necessarily better. You know, keep that in mind. But yeah, hey, your secret's safe with all of us. We won't tell a soul. What about you? What's your secret online purchase story? We'll get more of your answers on coming up.
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0: 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It is the Casper Show, and we're talking about the secret online purchase you made that your significant other has no idea about. Christine, what was yours? What did you do?
1: I bought these things. They're called salt plates, so it's got Himalayan pink salt, and they're just like these fancy things to, you know, serve stuff on at a dinner party or something. I spent way too much on them. I don't even know why, because I don't entertain. Like, I never have people over.
0: I'm thinking you might want to start entertaining and throwing a few dinner parties here and there just to start using up some of the expensive Himalayan salt you bought. Time to throw a party or two.
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7: Hey, it's Monday, everybody. Welcome to show number 1634. It's After Midnight, and I'm your host, Granger Smith. So glad to be with you. I got some good news on the way. Hang tight for that. Plus, I got some Nashville news with Ann Hudson coming up. All this here early in hour number one. Welcome to the work week. It's After Midnight.

Big 104.7, Pittsburgh's number one for new country. Hey, good way to get your Monday going. How about with some good news? I got something to share with you coming up in two songs. Hang tight.

0: Clinton Vaught of Taylorsville, Kentucky, suffered a severe heart attack while watching his grandson race at the Shelby County Fair. Kadem Scherer, an off-duty firefighter with the Southeast Bullitt County Fire Department, saw him collapse and quickly administered CPR, saving his life. Clinton's survival is considered miraculous by his doctor, and his experiences led him to cherish moments with his family even more now.
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Pittsburgh's number one for new country, Big 104.7. So I got a topic I want to discuss next hour with you. I want to hear from you on this. What was your favorite summer vacation growing up? Think about that and call me. We'll talk next hour. 866-607-8383.

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0: 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Ann Hudson is coming up next with all the latest from Nashville. 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
1: Oh, this is going to be a good Monday morning, Granger. I got a surprise little sound clip of a Waylon Jennings and Glenn Campbell song I want to play for you. Coming up in your Nashville news next. After.

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1: Listen, I get it. Not everyone sleeps at night. Some of us think, some of us drive, some of us pray. Granger's with you through it all. Thanks for being a part.

0: 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It's Ann Hudson.
1: Okay, this is so fun and was not on my bingo card for a Monday early morning, but Waylon Jennings and Glenn Campbell, it's a new song called Diamonds.

0: was recorded back in December of 1978. And I love that Waylon Jennings' son, Shooter, is making sure a lot of these unheard songs from his dad's vault see the light of day. Tim McGraw has announced he's heading back to Vegas for a 5-show residency. You'll get to see him back in the Coliseum at Caesar's Palace. He's got 2 shows in October and 3 in November. All the details you can check out at AfterMidnight.com.
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7: 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I've also got Earl Nibbles Jr. with a dumb criminal story to tell us this hour. Whole bunch of good country music on the way as well. 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
1: Okay, topic of the hour. What was your favorite summer vacation growing up? Do you remember this? Think about that. 866-607-8383. You know, we used to drive down from Texas, where I live. We would drive down to the bottom corner, South Padre Island. Me, my folks, my brothers. The culture is very different down there on the Texas border, the border of Mexico. And so we got good food. The sun seems like it's always shining in the summertime. The beaches are, you know, they're not world famous or anything. The sand might be a little brown at sometimes. But, you know, I really loved those times. I think back, I have fond memories of those times in South Padre. Do you have something like this? Do you have a favorite summer vacation growing up? If so, call me. 866-607-8383.
0: Come be a part of the show tonight. Join in on the conversation at 866-607-8383. It's After Midnight with Granger Smith.
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1: Hey, Granger. Just calling in to say good morning, buddy. 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And I'll be out here when the sun comes up. I always listen to you, brother. 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Talk to you later.
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1: 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That kind of thing is bound to get you in a Earl Dibbles Jr. dumb criminal story, just like he's about to share next. 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
1: I'm Earl Dibbles Jr. I'm a country boy. I'm an honest boy, too, and crime don't pay. I got a story to prove it. Four men in Atlanta have been popped for running an illegal strip club out of their home while they were squatting in it. Neighbors had nicknamed these fellas the Neighbors from Hell after they allegedly had run the adult nightclub, engaged in street racing on residential streets, and occasionally even kept live horses in their yard. After several complaints, SWAT eventually got involved and raided their house on Sunday. Authorities also found a stolen gun, two stolen cars, stolen IDs, stolen credit cards, all inside that old home. All these fellas have been booked into the Fulton County Jail on multiple charges, and they're just dumb.
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5: Hey, thanks for starting Monday here with me on After Midnight. Y'all, so grateful for you third shifters listening to the show, making this America's favorite radio program, and keeping America rolling 24-7. That's what you do on this third shift. I'm Granger Smith, your host. I'm going to talk about some things that went down on this day in history coming up. I got a little list I want to read for you. Plus some Nashville news with Ann Hudson, stories about your favorite stars out there in Nashville. All of this coming up real soon, so don't go anywhere.

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1: 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Well, something happened on this day in history that made After Midnight possible. I'll share in history, plus some other things coming up in two songs. Hang tight.

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1: Overnights aren't for everyone. But if you're one of us, you already know. It's the best time for country music, reflection, and connection. Let Granger Smith keep you company right here on After Midnight.

0: talking about history. And he's even got the diploma to prove it. It's time for This Day in History on After Midnight with Granger Smith.
1: On this day, June the 29th, 1888, the first known recording of classical music was made. 1958, Pelé led Brazil to its first World Cup. 1964, the Civil Rights Act was passed. 1964, the first draft of Star Trek's pilot was released. 1972, the Supreme Court struck down the death penalty. 1994, the U.S. reopened Guantanamo Naval Base to process refugees. 1995, the U.S. shuttle docked with the Russian space station. Some famous birthdays include actor Gary Busey. Those are just a few things that went down on this day in history.
0: You've got it locked on After Midnight with Granger Smith.
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0: 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You know, I brought this up last hour, and I still want to hear your thoughts. Do you have a memory, maybe a favorite summer vacation growing up? 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
1: 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I'm calling in from Gainesville, Missouri, small town 500. 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

0: 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Ann Hudson is about to jump on and share some Nashville news with us. Ann, what do you have lined up?
1: Oh, I thought this was so cute, Granger. You saw how Lainey Wilson got married, right? Well, she was talking about the song choice of her father-daughter dance and its significance. I'll tell you that story coming up in your Nashville news next.

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0: what's new in Nashville. 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
1: As you know, Lainey Wilson recently got married, and for her father-daughter dance, she chose the song Butterfly Kisses by Jeff Carson, which it's obviously a popular choice, but she said that she actually sang that song at her kindergarten graduation, so that's the reason she chose it, and it had to be the song for her father-daughter dance at her wedding. Tim McGraw has announced he's heading back to Vegas for a 5-show residency. You'll get to see him back in the Coliseum at Caesar's Palace. He's got 2 shows in October and 3 in November. All the details you can check out at AfterMidnight.com.
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7: Happy Monday morning, you third shifters. Thanks for getting the week started with us here on After Midnight. I'm glad to be here with you. I'm Granger Smith, your host of After Midnight. I've got this topic this hour. What was your favorite game to play outside as a kid? Think about that and call me. I got mine. 866-607-8383. I've also got Earl Dibbles Jr., the country boy, coming in here with a dumb criminal story. All this here mixed with a bunch of good country music. Hour number four starts right now.

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1: 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What was your favorite game to play outside as a kid? We'll talk in two songs. 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
1: Topic of the hour. What was your favorite game to play outside as a kid? You know, back when kids played outside all the time. You got something like this? My number, 866-607-8383. We had a game as kids called Commando. This game lasted from 6 years old to, I don't know, 12 years old, 13 years old. And we loved it. We would have, in the neighborhood, two teams, two bases. We had big kids and little kids in the neighborhood, so we would make sure that each team had equal amounts of big and little. And then we would try to get to the base to basically capture the flag. And it was a game of tag, and you could take people prisoner. But this game would go all day and into the night. And there were no boundaries, and so you could just go and go and go. We loved this game. We had people climbing on roofs. We have people skirting down fences, you know, hiding in bushes, you know, wearing black so that they could stay hidden in the shadows. We loved that game. We played it all the time. Do you have something like this? Something you played as a kid outside? 866-607-8383.
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It's after midnight. Crank it up. 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You know what? On second thought, never mind. We don't care. 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
1: 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That's why we're bringing the music and the meaning. 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
1: I'm Earl Dibbles Jr. I'm a country boy. I'm an honest boy, too, and crime don't pay. I got a story to prove it. See, a man in Virginia's been popped at Reagan National Airport after TSA officers discovered a loaded gun in his carry-on bag. The man was carrying a .22 caliber pistol with 5 bullets on Thursday. However, when the police confiscated the gun and cited the man on state charges, he actually blamed his wife by insisting that she packed his suitcase and he had no idea the gun was in there. So, not only is he in trouble with the law, now he's in trouble with his wife, too. That's dumb.
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7: Monday, early risers, welcome to After Midnight with me, Granger Smith, your host. Hey, I've got some good news to kick your Monday off with, plus some Nashville news. Doesn't necessarily have to be good, but it's news about your favorite stars out there in Nashville and what they're up to. Ann Hudson's got you covered on that. Hey, I'm glad you're here. Thank you for making this America's favorite.

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Hey, good way to get your Monday going. How about with some good news? I got something to share with you coming up in two songs. Hang tight.

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0: Clinton Vaught of Taylorsville, Kentucky, suffered a severe heart attack while watching his grandson race at the Shelby County Fair. Kadem Scher, an off-duty firefighter with the Southeast Bullitt County Fire Department, saw him collapse and quickly administered CPR, saving his life. Clinton's survival is considered miraculous by his doctor, and its experiences led him to cherish moments with his family even more now.
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Pittsburgh's number one for new country, Big 104.7. You know, we brought this up last hour, and I still want to hear from you. What was your favorite game to play outside as a kid? 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
1: Good morning, Granger. I want to appreciate you, brother, for playing all the great music for my ride to work every morning. Thank you, buddy.
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0: 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Ann Hudson is coming up next with all the latest from Nashville. 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
1: Oh, this is going to be a good Monday morning, Granger. I got a surprise little sound clip of a Waylon Jennings and Glenn Campbell song I want to play for you. Coming up in your Nashville news next.

0: from Nashville's Music Row. It's Ann Hudson.
1: Okay, this is so fun and was not on my bingo card for a Monday early morning, but Waylon Jennings and Glenn Campbell, it's a new song called Diamonds.

0: was recorded back in December of 1978. And I love that Waylon Jennings' son, Shooter, is making sure a lot of these unheard songs from his dad's vault see the light of day. Tim McGraw has announced he's heading back to Vegas for a 5-show residency. You'll get to see him back in the Coliseum at Caesar's Palace. He's got 2 shows in October and 3 in November. All the details you can check out at AfterMidnight.com.
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1: Hey, thanks for sharing your Monday here with me on After Midnight, y'all. 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I'm Granger Smith, coming to y'all from the Yee Yee Farm in Central Texas. 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
5: 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Granger Smith here, your host. I'm going to talk about some things that went down on this day in history coming up, plus some Nashville news with Ann Hudson, stories about your favorite stars out there in Nashville. 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
1: I know you probably like recorded music. I mean, you're listening to this show. Well, something happened on this day in history that made After Midnight possible. I'll share in history plus some other things coming up in two songs. Hang tight.

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1: What happens after midnight? 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Songs hit harder. Faith shines brighter. Thanks so much for being a part of the After Midnight family.

0: talking about history. And he's even got the diploma to prove it. It's time for This Day in History on After Midnight with Granger Smith.
1: On this day, June the 29th, 1888, the first known recording of classical music was made. 1958, Pelé led Brazil to its first World Cup. 1964, the Civil Rights Act was passed. 1964, the first draft of Star Trek's pilot was released. 1972, the Supreme Court struck down the death penalty. 1994, the U.S. reopened Guantanamo Naval Base to process refugees. 1995, the U.S. shuttle docked with the 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Some famous birthdays include actor Gary Busey. Those are just a few things that went down on this day in history.
0: You've got it locked on After Midnight with Granger Smith.
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Hey, Granger here on After Midnight. The third shift is rolling here as we kick off the week. Wherever you are, whatever you're doing, just know that we're here and glad to be keeping you company. 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

0: 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Ann Hudson is about to jump on and share some Nashville news with us. Ann, what do you have lined up?
1: Oh, I thought this was so cute, Granger. You saw how Lainey Wilson got married, right? Well, she was talking about the song choice of her father-daughter dance and its significance. I'll tell you that story coming up in your Nashville news next.

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1: As you know, Lainey Wilson recently got married, and for her father-daughter dance, she chose the song Butterfly Kisses by Jeff Carson, which it's obviously a popular choice, but she said that she actually sang that song at her kindergarten graduation, so that's the reason she chose it, and it had to be the song for her father-daughter dance at her wedding. Tim McGraw has announced he's heading back to Vegas for a 5-show residency. You'll get to see him back in the Coliseum at Caesar's Palace. He's got 2 shows in October and 3 in November. All the details you can check out at aftermidnight.com.
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Pittsburgh's number one for new country, Big 104.7. As we wave goodbye to Mondays After Midnight, I want to remind you that we have a brand new streaming channel, and I think it's pretty great. 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We'll continue some of the conversations from tonight over there. The link to that is in the bio of our Instagram page at After Midnight Granger Smith, or you can just find it at Yee Yee Radio on Instagram. I can hear

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0: Everybody, welcome to Monday's show. Morning, studio.
10: Morning.
0: We have a caller ready to talk, claiming that Lunchbox missed out on a ton of money and a big acting role. So we're going to talk to her. She's waiting on hold next. Glad everybody's here. Let's get started. Come on.

0: own show.
1: I want to go over and talk to Ruby, who lives in D.C. Hey, Ruby, you're on the show. Good morning.
2: Hey, good morning, Bobby. Good morning, studio.
3: Morning.
2: I wanted to jog your mind. About 4 years ago, I offered Lunchbox a role in a film in Southern Ohio, and we replaced him with an A-list actor, and we paid him $20,000, plus we paid for all his lodging and travel. And I kind of wanted to, you know, hit up Lunchbox and say, hey, you missed an amazing opportunity. The feature film hit streaming in October, and we have a big premiere in Cincinnati on September 24th.
1: I remember
2: it's
1: this.
2: It's going to...
1: She's not, for our listeners, she's not making this up. Yeah. I remember this because we then tried to find a town in Ohio and Lunchbox. I might drive. I don't know. Are you going to fly me first class? All that happened. So this actually came, you guys did it?
2: Yeah, I totally did it. I invested 100% in the film. I'm the producer, one of the directors. I'm the writer. I'm the lead actress. And I've been doing all the PR afterwards, trying to get this thing out there and hit distribution and everything. So I've pretty much done it all with my editor and DP.
1: Who did you hire to do the role?
2: It was Eric Roberts.
1: I know Eric.
4: Oh, yeah.
5: You said A-list.
4: No, that's A-list.
1: Let me see. That's Julia Roberts' brother. He is. Oh, yeah. I know who Eric Roberts is.
4: Yeah, yeah, yeah. Well, mainly, like, older films.
6: Oh, yeah,
1: he was in The
6: totally.
1: Dark Knight.
6: Mm-hmm.
1: That's all really I know of him right now. But I know the name, and I know he's in The Dark Knight. What else is he in, Mike? Best of the Best? I don't know what that is. But anyway, he's a real actor.
6: The Cable Guy.
1: He's in The Cable Guy?
6: Uh-huh.
1: The Expendables?
6: Babylon.
1: Oh, that's good. So, okay, so how long... I don't know. What's next? Like, what's happening with the movie?
2: So, we premiere in September in Cincinnati, Ohio, big red carpet event. And then on October 1st, it hits streaming. I'm trying to do a lot of promotion and get on podcasts, get on shows, all of that stuff to just get the name out there so people are looking for it when it hits on October 1st.
1: Is it called Dogwood?
2: And it's called Dogwood. That is correct.
4: You found it?
1: Yeah, it's on IMDb. It's literally, I'm looking at it here. Wow, look at you guys.
2: Yeah, that's it. Thank you. And, you know, I'm trying to do everything myself, mainly because I don't have a lot of funds left over, but I'm just pulling things out. And I'm not asking for money. That's not what this call is about. I wanted to ask Lunchbox, why would you pass up such an incredible opportunity? And I said, negotiate the rate with me. You could have made $20,000 on this thing. And the lead character's name is Daniel. Daniel Manning.
1: Wow.
6: We didn't even know at the time. Oh, gosh.
5: Look.
1: Do you remember this, Lunchbox?
5: I do remember this. And I'm just going to tell you how important this was to Eric Roberts. It's not even listed on his IMDb. It sounded so sketchy.
1: He's here on IMDb as Eric Roberts, playing Daniel Manilis or something.
5: Yeah, but I'm just looking at his IMDb, and Dogwood is not listed anywhere. So.
4: Yeah, but he doesn't control his IMDb.
1: What? Yes, it is. It literally is upcoming. 86 movies. Number one, Dogwood.
5: Oh,
1: completed.
5: Upcoming. Oh, I was on previous.
1: It's not out yet.
6: Gosh, he was on Suits for a while. Righteous Gemstones.
1: They offered you that role.
6: Yeah.
1: But because you didn't.
5: Yeah,
1: get flown first class, you didn't take it.
5: But it didn't sound legit. She sounded real shady and like you're going to come to some small town and put you up in a seedy motel. And I was like, man, I don't know.
1: That's an independent film.
5: Well, I'm not used to independent. I'm used to like...
1: You're used to nothing.
6: Yeah, exactly.
4: What is he talking about?
1: You're used to nothing.
5: Is this girl's name Ruby?
1: Yeah, Ruby.
5: Yeah, there she is. I see her picture.
1: Yeah.
2: Yeah, I'm a Marine combat veteran. I grew up in... you know, small town, Southern Ohio. And I decided once I left the military and I was an intelligence officer in the federal government until 2017, that I was going after my dream of becoming an actor.
1: Wait, is this your character or you're the real person?
2: That is me. I'm the real person. The character.
1: That's the movie. That's another movie right there.
4: Sounds like a character.
6: Write that story.
5: Hey, Ruby, I want to give you credit. You ain't bad looking.
6: Oh, yeah. No, she's beautiful. Or you're beautiful, Ruby.
2: Wow. I met you all in Vegas in that same year. I came to the
0: Festival or whatever it was called. I came there just to meet you guys. Because I love Amy and Fox, Eddie. I have pictures with Lunchbox hugging him.
1: And you offered him a lead role, and he thought, man, not going to take it. Okay, what's it streaming on? Like, when it comes, where can we find it when it comes out? Can you say yet?
0: It'll hit everything except for Netflix and Hulu. Then you'll have to buy it on Amazon.
1: Got it. Okay.
5: Well, here's the crazy part.
1: What?
6: Oh, I cannot wait to buy it.
5: She says she was going to give me that role of whatever that guy Roberts is. But he is so much older. I don't think it'd work if I was,
4: dude.
5: I'm a lot younger than that dude.
4: You don't look young,
1: dude.
6: You're gray everywhere.
5: Yeah, dude, he's
1: I think he's 70. Well, looks younger than you.
6: I'm sure Ruby could address that. She's the writer, the director. She can mold the character into whatever it needs to be.
1: Right, Ruby?
0: Absolutely. Just what Amy said. We changed the role to fit Eric Roberts versus a younger guy like Lunchbox.
1: And you threw it away. Yep. She called and offered Lunchbox the role. And he said, if you don't fly me first class and I don't get this and that, I'm not doing it. That's wild.
6: This has got to be now. He's regretting this so hard right now.
4: Big time, big time. Dude, you could have been a movie actor.
1: Like a real role.
5: Yeah, but you guys were on board with me at the time.
1: No, we weren't.
5: Like, this sounds like a terrible, this is not really going to happen. You're going to get up there and they're going to rob you.
4: We never said that.
1: Okay, so Dogwood, it streams. I know you said October, but it streams in October, right?
0: Hit streaming in October, yes.
1: Okay. Call us back once it hits streaming. We'd love to talk to you again and give you a little promo as soon as it goes up. Because right now, we're talking about it, but people won't remember. But call us back when it goes up. We'd love to talk to you again.
0: Okay, perfect. Thanks, Bobby.
1: Lunchbox, you missed an opportunity. Massive opportunity.
6: Now I feel like we just throw out if Ruby writes anything else, maybe she'll consider it.
1: And how about her story?
4: Amazing.
1: She's working in intelligence for the
6: government. I know. Bobby was like, wait, is that the movie?
1: No, I didn't know if that was like our character.
6: I know, sounds interesting.
1: Anyway, sorry, Lunchbox, and great job, Ruby, and it's called Dogwood. The Bobby Bones Show.
6: Bobby Bones. 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

0: Hello, Bobby Bones. I was watching a documentary, realized there's a huge difference between learning about history and actually seeing it happen. If you could watch the unedited footage from a day in history, any single day, what would it be? Signed, Heather, History Channel. So I don't. It's not being there. It's just watch it. Man on Moon, because
1: look, see if it's true. Really happened.
0: Look, do I think we went to the moon? Probably. Do I think they created something to shoot? Yeah, I think that's fake. I think both can be true because there's no reason for all those things that have happened to have happened. They didn't need to shoot it. The government show it on a wall, then the TV cameras take a video of the wall and pass that. It's just weird. So I'd be curious to see that unedited. Do I think we went into space? Yeah. I'm not one of those that we never walked on the moon guys, but you could talk me out of it. But I don't, but what we saw is not real.
2: Mm-hmm.
0: They called the president from a landline. You ever see that where he answers and they're on the moon and they, hello? Hey, glad you guys are up there. That's wild. Come
3: it's
0: on.
3: It's crystal clear.
0: Get out of your mind.
2: My phone goes out like on one strip from my house to Bobby's.
0: Yeah, that's,
2: there's a section where it like, hello, hello.
3: A dead zone?
2: Yes. Like,
0: that comes to mind as far as from history.
3: But it's not necessarily that you doubt it and you want to see the documentary to believe it, right? Like it could be something you just want to see.
0: Yeah, I want to see the real version of it. What really happened.
3: I'd like to see Easter.
0: The original?
3: The resurrection.
0: You're going way back then.
3: Mm-hmm.
0: See, there's no video of that.
3: Unedited.
0: So you're going way, way. Okay, then I want to do the building.
2: Yeah, like before video even existed?
0: Yeah, I didn't know that was.
3: I think that's the game, right?
0: I don't know. I wasn't considering that. I was saying footage. That there's footage.
2: Yeah, my brain was going more recent, but yeah, Eddie, not in a bad way, but it sort of changes the rules of like, okay, Adam and Eve.
0: Can I do pyramids?
3: That would be cool, unedited.
0: How the pyramids were built.
2: Dude. Oh, that would be
0: I'm telling you, they weren't built by slaves.
3: That would be.
0: There's too many.
2: Oh, because it was aliens?
0: I didn't say it was aliens. They could have also, there could have also been an extremely advanced civilization that had been wiped out that we don't know what they knew.
2: Oh, yes. Okay, that makes sense. Maybe
0: all of a sudden, alien haters over there.
2: Maybe they had video.
0: Yeah, exactly.
2: Okay.
0: But I didn't know we were doing Eddie's rules of anything in the history of time.
3: That's immediately what I thought.
2: Like, I do 9/11.
3: But you have all the footage.
4: You were.
0: Yeah, but no, we have unedited. Footage they've shown us. Like you get to see the real version of it and who was.
3: Okay. Know. How about that flight? United.
2: Oh, yeah.
3: I'd love to see the footage of that.
0: I don't know that you would.
4: No, you really? Would.
2: Well, that'd not like.
3: Terrible. Well, the story that they tell is that
0: the
3: guys.
0: The story they tell is never the actual story.
2: That's what we're saying. We get the unedited version.
0: I don't think that's what he was saying.
3: Yeah,
0: then.
3: I want to see if the heroes actually did it. If like there was a fight or
0: I'm
3: it
0: good,
3: wasn't.
0: But just thinking they're heroes.
2: I want to believe that they're heroes. Yeah.
4: Yeah, let's just leave it there.
2: I think there's just some stuff that seems, in any of these big events that seem like there's more to the story. So I guess really what we want is, you know.
0: Truth. We want the truth.
2: CIA, FBI type material.
0: Yeah. So in the end, we just want the truth.
2: Yeah.
0: But then sometimes when you get the truth, you're like, dang, I wish I didn't know the truth.
3: Right.
2: That's the truth.
0: Because that's the truth. Amen. Yeah. All right. Thank you, Heather.

0: show. All right, got a game coming up next. Raymundo, what's the game?
1: One word from a movie quote game. I will just play you the clip and you tell me the movie.
0: Give us a little trickle here.
2: Bueller.
0: I've never seen it, but I would think that's Ferris Bueller's Day Off.
3: Nailed it.
0: I'm correct. Just by the... You guys would have got that, right?
3: Yeah.
0: Okay. We're going to play that game. If you know your movies, we'll do it next.
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0: So Ray's going to play us a single word from a movie. We have to guess the movie. Hit that example.
21: Bueller.
0: That is?
22: Ferris Bueller's Day Off.
0: Everybody understands the concept here?
23: Yes.
0: How many you got, Raymundo?
23: 7.
0: All right, let's go.
24: World's Over!
0: What is that called? Will you hit that again?
24: World's Over!
23: I'm in.
25: I'm in for the win.
0: What do you have?
25: I put Castaway.
0: Yeah, I thought it was called Outcast at first, but I did put Castaway.
23: Interesting.
0: Castaway. Amy?
26: Castaway.
0: Eddie?
23: Castaway.
0: Good job. Number two.
27: Hello!
0: Oh, I know this one.
27: Hello!
23: I'm in.
25: Got it. I'm in for the win.
26: Okay.
27: Hello!
0: All right. Eddie?
23: Miss Doubtfire.
0: I have Miss Doubtfire. Amy?
26: Miss Doubtfire.
0: Lunchbox?
25: Miss Doubtfire.
0: Good. That's a funny movie. Underappreciated. Like, that's a really funny movie.
23: Yeah.
0: Kind of weird when you look back at the dynamics, like a dad, but still, funny movie. Next.
27: Are you there?
23: I'm in.
25: In for the win.
27: Are you there?
0: Everybody good?
26: Yeah.
0: What?
26: We're good.
0: Yeah, why'd you laugh? Do you know it?
26: Yeah.
0: 1, 2, 3.
26: Rocky.
0: Okay, good. All right, next.
23: That was kind of weird, Amy.
0: Yeah, yeah, you were just kind of odd about your end. You're what? Like, I'm in.
26: Well, y'all made me watch that. I would.
0: Rocky?
26: Yeah. Rocky 4.
0: Oh, but not 1. Yeah.
26: Was that 1?
23: That's 1.
0: No, yeah, you saw 4 the best, but that was Rocky 1.
26: Cool.
0: Yeah. Go ahead.
27: Forever.
26: Wait, what?
23: Oh, my gosh.
0: I know this one. We hit it again?
27: Forever.
0: I'm in.
27: Forever.
25: I'm in for the win.
23: Are you out? Did you miss it?
0: No.
23: Okay, good.
0: We're having a good time.
26: Forever.
23: All right, I'm in.
0: We're just living in the summer, you know?
26: Okay.
0: Amy?
26: Goonies?
0: Nah.
26: Oh, man.
0: Kid movie, though. Eddie?
23: Sandlot.
0: Yep.
26: Oh, close.
23: Okay.
0: Ever. Lunchbox?
25: The Sandlot.
0: Yeah.
26: Dang.
0: It's one of the ones I've seen. All right, go ahead.
27: Melding!
0: I don't even know what just happened there.
25: I have no idea what they said.
0: We do that again?
27: Melding!
23: Are they saying the name of the movie?
0: I don't know what they're saying.
25: I don't either.
0: Again?
27: Melding!
25: Movie?
23: I have a guess. I'm in.
26: I'm in.
25: What? Can we play it again?
0: We did 3.
25: Oh.
0: I think that's 3. Is that 3, Ray?
23: Yeah.
0: Okay, I'm in.
25: I put something down.
0: I don't know what she's saying. It sounds old, so I put, I've never seen it. Jack Nicholson, The Birds?
23: I don't think he's in The Birds.
0: Oh. Well, I just put The Birds. Is he?
23: That's funny. No. The Birds is old. Alfred Hitchcock.
0: Dustin Hoffman.
23: Mm-mm. No one famous like that.
0: Oh, I put The Birds. Still ain't it. Amy?
26: Poltergeist.
0: Eddie?
23: Sounds like she's saying Bambi.
25: Bambi?
23: So I put down Bambi.
26: I did not hear that, but maybe.
0: Lunchbox?
25: I heard them yelling, Sandy!
0: Grease.
25: No,
1: Jaws. Like, oh, don't get eaten by the shark. Seven hold.
0: Don't tell us the answer yet, but what's the word?
5: Melting.
0: Get played again?
5: Oh,
0: it's Wizard of Oz. Wizard of Oz.
23: I'm melting.
26: Okay. Oh,
0: good one.
23: Dang.
0: I need to look up the birds.
23: You were right, though. It was old.
0: Yeah, it sounds like the audio is black and white. Is that a thing? Or the audio is black and white?
23: Yeah.
0: All right, go ahead.
27: Stella!
26: What?
23: What the crap?
1: What?
0: Okay. I know.
23: Oh, I got it.
0: I think I do, too.
26: What? Do it again.
27: Stella!
0: No.
23: I'm in.
0: I don't have it.
1: Stella.
0: I'm thinking of Rosebud.
23: The dog?
0: No, that's Beethoven.
23: That's Air Bud.
0: That's Beethoven. Oh, yeah.
1: Stella.
0: I don't know.
1: Stella.
26: Stop saying Stella, because yeah, I don't think that's what
23: that's
26: he's
23: not helping.
26: Saying.
1: That's what they said.
26: No.
0: I thought they were saying Stella, but I don't know the movie.
26: They're not.
1: 100% they're saying Stella.
26: Hit it.
27: Stella!
0: It sounds like Stella to me.
26: Oh.
0: Or melting.
1: Stella.
0: You know it?
23: Oh, I'm in.
0: Do you know it?
23: Pretty sure I know it.
0: Okay.
26: Hold on.
0: I'm in. Amy, what do you have?
26: Charlie and the Chocolate Factory.
0: I have Beethoven the dog. Lunchbox?
1: It.
0: No, Eddie?
23: I believe Stella is from The Godfather. And
26: oh,
23: she
26: it
23: dies.
26: Is Stella? It is Stella.
0: Is that it?
1: Mike D, what is it? Is it a streetcar named Desire? Is that?
6: That is it.
23: Oh, dang. It is Marlon Brando.
0: That's a movie?
1: A what?
23: A streetcar named Desire.
26: Wait, that's in this game?
1: That's in this game?
23: Hey, it's
1: what
23: a big movie,
1: movie are we doing
23: it's
1: here?
23: Movie,
26: no, it's
23: guys.
26: Not big. I've never heard of that movie in my life.
23: It's older, but it's big.
0: Well, done older? Bro, I didn't get it either.
26: Okay, bro.
0: Even bro over here didn't get it.
23: I thought I had
0: and
23: it.
0: He watched Blacks and Whites.
26: And he watched saying Stella, my bad.
1: What year is that from?
26: 1942.
23: I would guess 50-something.
6: It is from 51.
26: Okay. What are
0: we? All right, next one, Ray.
7: Gangsters.
0: That's the last one. I'm in.
23: Hold on. I'm in.
7: Gangsters.
0: What's the score?
6: Bobby and Eddie and Lunchbox have 4. Amy has 3.
0: Oh, wow.
23: They have 4. That's pretty good.
0: I missed all the black and white ones.
1: I wrote it. What is that? I'm in for the win.
26: I'm in.
0: Lunchbox.
1: That is McLovin, and I hope it is in Superbad.
0: I have Superbad.
1: Yes.
0: Eddie?
23: I have Superbad.
0: Amy?
26: I have Gangsta Paradise.
0: Ray, how many do you have left?
6: We can do 4 if you want.
0: You want a speed round?
23: Yes.
0: We'll do a speed round for 3. Ready? Say your name, guys, for your buzzer.
23: Okay.
0: Go.
1: Sparta!
0: Eddie.
23: Gladiator.
6: No.
0: Bobby. The no. Other one, 300.
23: Dang! The other Gladiator movie?
0: The other guy that looks like Russell Crowe. That's that one. All right. Next one, go.
7: Red Rum.
23: Eddie. The Shining.
0: Oh, man. I didn't even know that one.
23: Jack Nicholson.
0: The birds. Jack Nicholson.
23: No, he's not on the birds.
0: All right, last one.
27: Excellent!
23: Dang it.
0: Bill and Ted's Excellent Adventure.
23: Wow. Hit him.
0: Hit me.
7: You're unbelievable.
23: Good win, dude. You're too fast.
0: That last one.
23: You're too fast.
0: Hey, you're too black and white, man. You're too black and white. All right, good job, everybody.
7: Come on up.
8: Tell me something good.
0: A senior living community in Texas has become home to dozens of people who all share one specific thing in common. This will blow your mind. Lunchbox has the story next in Tell Me Something Good.
7: Bobby Bones.
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22: 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Turkey's tournament run ended with that win. The U.S. is on to the round of 32 Wednesday. The Americans facing Bosnia-Herzegovina in Santa Clara, California.
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0: Hold on. So what year did they graduate? Does it say?
1: It doesn't say. It just says all these years later, they found themselves back together at this place, and they do participate in alumni events and celebrations that brings a lot of community to the place.
2: That's awesome.
0: My first public speech ever given was at an alumni event at Austin High my senior year. And all the alumni come back. And
2: you should go talk to them then. Same people probably.
0: Yeah, maybe.
2: All the alumni.
0: Maybe they were there.
2: Maybe. That's crazy. It wasn't on purpose though, right?
1: I don't think it was on purpose. I think they just kind of gradually and then
0: must
1: once
0: be a
1: you know
0: popular place.
2: Yeah.
0: Hey word should, of mouth.
3: We should all end up in the same city.
2: No. I'm good. All right.
0: It's like Golden Girls, but different.
3: Yeah, but the Bobby Bones show.
2: All right, there you go. That's what it's all about.
4: That was Tell Me Something Good.

0: story comes to us from Flagstaff, Arizona. Troopers pulled over a woman who was going 106 in a 65. They walk up to the car. Ma'am, what's going on? Why are you speeding? She's like, look, I'm heading to a...
1: Ooh, let's play a game.
2: Wedding.
1: I'm heading to a Love Island show in my house. Wasn't that one recently?
0: Yeah, it was one recently.
3: Okay.
1: I'm heading to a ball game. What is it?
0: Sir, I'm headed to Colorado. There's a LARPing tournament, and I'm going to be late for the start of it.
1: We've been doing that for 3 hours.
3: What's LARPing again? I don't even
1: know. LARPing is live action role play.
3: Ah.
1: So I don't know.
4: How
1: what
4: do you know that?
1: Leave me alone. I don't know what she's going to be role playing, but that's what LARPing is.
0: Yeah, she was going to be partaking in the tournament. And
1: of what does it say?
0: It just says LARPing. It doesn't say exactly what she was going to be, but her role was, she said, if I miss the start, I can't be in the tournament.
1: Don't judge me because I have knowledge of something.
0: That is so
4: dorky. No, I think it's good. You have a wide variety of information in your brain. I just have never in my entire

0: Well, I've heard of LARPing.
1: What would you have thought LARPing was had you not had me explain it?
0: Definitely not role play. Some sort of game with it's like an activity, like you throw something.
2: Well, you're LARPing it.
1: Sometimes I'll watch these videos on TikTok at these LARPing gatherings. Mm. And this guy, it's his thing. He goes up and he says, hey, I know right now, for example, you're dressed as Zelda. But without you knowing, I got an even better costume. Do you want to make the trade? And like, I don't know, because they look awesome as like Link and Zelda, or if it's a girl, Zelda. I'm like, I don't know. Okay, I'll do it. And then it's like, when they go into these little tents, they come out and they freaking are awesome. Like Bob the Builder. It's crazy outfits these guys build. Anyway, I watch that sometimes.
2: Oh, but it's a cool trade.
1: Oh, it's always awesome. Okay. Mike, you ever see those?
3: I've seen that guy, yeah.
1: Those are cool. Yeah, we're two LARPers.
4: Okay. I'm Lunchbox. That's your Bonehead Story of the Day.
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1: Lunchbox wants us all to make a pact with each other.
0: Okay.
1: Oh, Amy will do anything for a group. She didn't even know what it is.
0: I like us all doing something together. What is it?
4: I want to make a pact that none of us, and I mean none of us, will RSVP to Morgan's little celebration for her wedding.
2: Why?
4: Morgan wants to play games. Morgan doesn't want to tell us when her wedding is. She wants it to be a surprise. She'll just come back married. So, guys, let's play games right back.
1: Why are you so angry? Why is your tone so angry?
4: We will surprise her if we're going to show up or not. So she'll be sitting there whenever this celebration is. Man, is Bobby going to walk in that door? Is Amy going to walk in that door? Lunchbox, is he coming? I don't know, guys. Everybody will be asking. She won't have any idea. Then we decide on the day. Do we show up? Do we not? She wants to play games. We play games back. Today, we make a pact. We will not RSVP to her thing.
0: But I think I already did.
4: Take it back. Undo it.
1: Why are you so upset by this?
4: Because she acts like her wedding is like Taylor Swift. Has to be secretive. We can't know. And like she's this big old deal. And it's like...
2: It's kind of true.
1: It is?
2: A little bit. Like, she won't tell us the date. Come on.
4: Like, it's like, just tell us. It's like, we're not going.
2: And she won't tell us the location. Like, come on.
4: It's somewhere on the eastern side of the United States.
0: Like, well, not the party part we're going to. We know where that is.
2: I don't even know where that is.
1: But you guys want to know where the wedding is and when the wedding is.
2: Well, no, it's not even that I want to know. It's more just like, why not tell us?
1: Like, why not tell them, Morgan?
0: I wanted it to be a surprise on the show. Like, I just wanted it for the bit. It wasn't meant to be like this whole thing where you guys feel personally victimized that you didn't find out the date. I just thought it'd be fun that I go off and I get married and I come back. I'm like, guys, I'm married. But now it's weird. And so I might as well just tell you guys. But I'll tell you on the air.
4: See, this pact is working, guys.
1: No,
4: the pact is working. She's feeling the pressure.
0: Morgan, you don't have to say anything.
1: Now I would say nothing. I would say nothing to them.
4: Yeah, and that's why we're making this pact.
1: No, we aren't. I'm out of the pact.
4: What do you mean?
1: I'm not in any of this.
4: And then we're going to do it under an oath. I got a whole statement.
2: The thing is, Lunchbox,
1: I am curious to hear the statement.
2: Okay, let's hear it.
1: Go ahead.
4: I
1: don't want to follow with it, but Amy will be an example. You don't have to commit to it. But
4: okay. Oh, yeah. You're going to state your name.
1: Okay, go ahead.
0: Okay,
4: You didn't say state
1: your name.
4: Well, I was trying to, but she interrupted me. All right. I state your name.
0: I, Amy.
4: Promise. To not RSP.
0: RSP.
4: To Morgan's wedding celebration. And want her to squirm, wiggle, and stress, wondering if I will show up.
0: Hold on. And want her to squirm, wiggle, and stress, wondering if I'm going to show up.
4: And then today's date.
1: What the? No.
4: Isn't that what you do on the
2: contract?
4: Yeah, contracts. I think it's a great
1: Morgan,
4: idea.
1: Morgan, I would now not tell them for sure just to drive them crazy.
0: I think I should. And you know what, Lunch? If you decide not to come, I get to save money. So, like,
4: but you won't know. Maybe I'll show up.
1: Well, I think.
0: I won't have food for you.
1: the meaner prank would be everybody RSVP and then you decide later if you want to come. That way she spends money.
4: Oh. All right, everybody RSVP decide if you want to go or not.
1: No, you'd say click yes and then we'll decide if we make sure or not.
0: Since we are talking about this.
2: Where are you getting there?
4: Here we go.
0: No. The party, is it something where we should all meet up and go together?
2: What are you talking about, Amy?
0: What? Why wouldn't we?
1: We're going to get a limo?
2: Yeah, a party bus? So what are we doing?
0: We like do a pre-hang and then go.
1: I don't think that's it.
0: It's like a built-in night.
4: Where do you want a pre-hang
0: Eddie,
4: at?
0: Eddie, I can't believe you're against this.
4: Wait, where do you want a pre-hang at?
0: Whatever. If we knew where it was, we could pick a location. I mean, I'm happy to offer at my house, but I know it's probably not on the way.
1: So what will we do in this pre-hang? Isn't that not what we're doing every day before we go home?
2: So we're doing now.
0: Okay, whatever.
4: No, guys, just tell Amy yes, and she'll make the reservation when you're on show.
1: Then we do our own pack. Yeah, we don't need Amy's pre-hang.
0: I don't know. And then we all ride together. We could get
2: in what?
0: In a car? In a black car?
2: Oh, wow.
1: Amy's dying for human interaction.

0: In the next segment, there's something on this show that we don't talk about for a reason. But we're going to talk about it. Maybe for the last time ever. And if you know, you know. If not, we'll do it next. But we don't talk about this next thing that we're going to talk about in the next segment. Hang on a second and we'll get to it.
1: 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Come on.
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0: never watched Harry Potter, but the person who you couldn't talk about, his name is Voldemort.
1: Correct.
0: And they didn't say his name?
1: People had said his name, but it was very taboo to say his name because he was so dark. And it, saying his name would bring bad things to happen.
0: Mm. There was also Beetlejuice.
2: Oh, yeah.
0: If you said his name three times, Beetlejuice would appear. See, they don't want people saying Beetlejuice. There was also, back when I was a kid, if you went into the bathroom and said Bloody Mary three times and turned around, she'd come out of the mirror and kill you.
2: I remember that.
0: So you didn't say Bloody Mary. There's a word on this show we don't say. Do you guys know the word?
1: Mm-hmm.
0: What's the word?
1: Oh, palate.
0: Palate.
2: And that's just one time.
0: It's, oh. Yeah, it's one time. It's the word you don't say on this show. And so what the palate is, we, a long time ago, put all of our money together because Lunchbox had this idea that we would go and buy an Amazon return palette. We wouldn't know what was in it. We all put in 60, 70, 80 bucks or something.
2: 80 bucks, yeah.
0: Spent hundreds of dollars on this thing, and he was going to sell it all and give us all the money. It was so dramatic on the show. Lunchbox would be screaming at people. Him and Abby were screaming at each other. It was Ragebox. And when Ragebox pops his little head out, we run. So we got some money. I don't know where we are, but we stopped talking about it. It's the Voldemort, Beetlejuice, Bloody Mary of this show. You don't talk about the palette. Lunchbox wants to talk about the palette.
1: What? Like, is this going to make us good mad? News or bad news? Like, is it?
3: I mean, Amy, I can't believe when you started that and you went through all those words. I can't believe Amy knew it was palette. I didn't know you were going to get that. But guys, we are here.
0: The mystery palette. $87.50 a person, $525 for this palette. We did not know what was going to be in.
2: Dude, it immediately puts me in a bad mood.
1: Yeah,
0: because
1: he
0: wouldn't sell the stuff and he just kept all the money. And go ahead.
3: I tried to sell all the stuff and I kept trying and I didn't want to come back to you guys until I had a profit. I wanted to hold on to that money until I had a profit.
0: Years.
3: I gave you a profit and now there's another update. Are you ready?
2: Whatever, dude.
3: Hit it, Ray! Okay.
4: Guys, I'm here with an important announcement. The palette is dead. Blinds, gone. Going to Goodwill. It's time. It's been years. I've finally given up. Massage cushion. They're going to find a good home. Truck mat. Dead. Gone. Another palette item. Someone offered 25. I wanted 95. Didn't take it. It's gone. And I should have taken it. I apologize for all the stress and anger and frustration it caused. Bye-bye, palette. Rest in peace.
2: This is stupid.
0: We encouraged you to sell it for much cheaper. Because you would have made us all more money.
3: It was just, I was going to be selling it for $2. And $2 is not worth our time and gas to go meet people to sell this stuff.
0: You said 25.
3: That was 2 years ago when the guy offered me 25. And I kept it up for $95 thinking that someone was going to bite. No one ever bit. I would lower the price a dollar to bring it back up to the front of Facebook Marketplace, and it just didn't work. No one wanted that stuff. No one wanted a massage chair that goes over your cushion. I don't know if it's in your car or in your house. No one wanted it. So after it sitting in the guest bedroom for all these years, all the angry fights, the hostility in this room,
2: from
3: I felt
2: you,
3: like...
2: From you.
3: A little bit from me, a little bit from you and you and you and you and you. I felt like it was time to say goodbye to the palette, to say adios and get rid of it, wash our hands so we can all be in better moods and our lives can move forward. So I took it all to Goodwill.
1: So we're
0: but there's no good. That's not good news.
2: It's just news.
1: Well, it's just we put it to bed.
3: We did. Like there's no more anger. There's no more... like animosity, like we have done it. We made a profit and we moved on. We look for our next opportunity.
0: We don't. No.
2: We're not doing
0: any opportunity.
3: No, we're probably not going to do a palette again because that was a lot harder than that. The people made it sound online.
0: Okay. Everybody good?
1: Yeah.
2: This is so stupid of me, but part of me thought that he made another sale.
0: Me too. I was waiting for him to be like in a parking lot and sell something. And be like, I got more money. He comes in with all his money up.
1: I know.
2: I should have known better.
1: About that. It's okay, though. It's okay. We're just going to put it to bed.
0: It's put to bed. Okay. Everybody, palette is officially that chapter is closed.
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1: 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The Bobby Bones Show. Did your friend say someone on the show looked like they were on steroids or acted like they were on steroids?
19: She just said to me, is so-and-so on steroids? That was the question. Huh. So I think it could be a combo, but more so looks.
20: Because they look strong?
1: Because they're like ripped?
19: This is what I'm bringing to you guys. We need to unpack this mystery.
1: Okay, I don't know who it is. So our options are going to be...
19: Every guy on the
1: all
19: show.
1: All the dudes. Scuba, Ray, Lunchbox, Eddie, and myself, and Mike D.
19: Yeah. So who on the show...
1: I'm going to take Mike off because he's not on camera enough to give
19: vibes.
1: Steroid vibes. I don't think he's on camera enough.
19: Right.
1: Okay, so I'm going to remove Mike. It's not Lunchbox for sure.
20: Because he definitely doesn't look like he's on steroids.
1: If it's like how you act, maybe, but how you look...
20: Like angry?
1: I'm taking him out. Okay. I think it's got to be Ray or Eddie.
21: It's Ray or Scuba.
20: Why would it be me?
21: It's Ray or Scuba.
1: I think you look thick. Tough? I think you no, not tough. I think
20: oh,
1: you
20: baby?
1: Look. I think you look not fat, but like you're wearing shirts too that are a little tighter.
20: Really?
1: Yeah.
19: Is he wearing shirts that are tighter,
21: or is his body just getting
20: my
21: bigger?
20: My shirt is just getting tighter.
21: Yeah.
1: Fair, but you can't see like your stomach from the table.
20: Okay. All right.
19: So it's definitely something in the.
1: I
19: upper
1: think
19: body,
1: it's either
19: that's
1: Eddie
19: camera.
1: Or... But Ray always looks like a little mini bodybuilder, dude. So he's probably on steroids anyway.
20: It wouldn't surprise me.
1: Ray, you did steroids, right?
22: Yeah, but we're talking 20 years ago.
20: That's okay, dude. Okay. You're good. It's okay.
1: They still working?
22: No. The minute you stop using them, they're no longer benefit you.
1: You recommend them?
22: The new peptides, yes. There's ways to do it that are a lot more healthy.
1: Well, that's not a steroid. A peptide
22: that is.
1: It doesn't have to be a steroid. You can take peptides that aren't steroid at all.
22: I'm just saying it's a steroid because you can definitely lift 10 to 15 more pounds.
20: Really?
22: Yeah. Oh, instantly with these things. Mm. I can do that on creatine. I do creatine. You can bench press 25 extra pounds that same day.
1: You know, creatine just puts water in your muscles, right?
22: Correct. That's why you
19: got to make sure to hydrate. Yeah. I had to get off of it because I wasn't drinking enough water.
1: Amy's taking something that's about water and not drinking water. Okay, I'm going to go with Eddie. I think that's who it is. Eddie, who's your guess?
20: I mean, Ray. It's definitely not me. Maybe Scuba.
1: Okay, Lunchbox, your guess?
21: It's Scuba, and it's all because of that little thing and how... Right.
1: Hand thing, okay. Mm-hmm. Scuba?
23: You asked me if I take roids?
1: No.
23: Oh, yeah, I don't think it's me. I would say maybe Ray would be my guess.
1: Who is it?
19: Okay, so my friend came up to me and said... Is Eddie
1: exactly.
19: on steroids?
20: What?
1: Exactly.
20: Really? Guys, I look jacked?
1: Yeah, kind of, a little bit. Like, you were wearing a shirt on our podcast last week. It was one of those I gave you. One of those, button-up golf shirts.
20: Yeah, like a pearl snap, but it's a golf shirt.
1: Yeah. You look pretty jacked.
20: Huh. I mean, I have been hitting the gym a little bit, trying to work
19: but
20: on that
19: But it'll, like, swell your face, you know?
1: What will?
19: Steroids. A steroid. Like, even if take, like, medication that is, you know, sometimes the
1: Hold
19: doctor
1: on.
19: Prescribes
1: Are you saying
19: this.
1: That he has a fat face?
19: No.
1: That
19: saying
1: my face is why
19: fat?
1: Did you go to that?
21: Yeah.
19: No, this is what she said.
20: She said fat face?
1: Did she say fat face?
19: She didn't say fat face.
1: Then why did you say fat
19: she
1: face?
19: She said steroid
20: Who's
19: face.
20: Who's this friend of yours?
19: She said steroid face. You know her. She said steroid face.
1: Okay. So,
19: I don't know what steroid face is. But I assume it must swell the body. Does steroids swell the body, yes or no?
1: Steroid face or cortisol face is a common side effect. It causes rounding, puffiness, or double chin fat redistribution. I don't know.
20: Double chin, Amy?
1: Oh, this turned into... this is not what I thought it was.
20: It started off with like, okay, cool.
1: Look at
20: I'm
1: Eddie. Eddie getting jacked. Yeah,
20: now I'm like, I got a fat face?
19: I don't know. She didn't say that. She said, is Eddie on steroids?
1: Did she say anything about his face?
19: Yeah, she said, I saw a video of him the other day, and he's looking like steroid face.
21: Huh. Oh, man, they're calling you double chin.
20: I would think steroid face would be like red and
1: yeah,
20: like...
1: Me too. Like
19: yes, I assume the same thing
20: like
19: too. Like your shoulders are bigger, your neck, your face.
20: Weird.
1: Are you on steroids?
20: The answer is no.
1: I definitely thought this was going to be complimentary to somebody.
20: Me too.
19: I don't think it's Negative.
20: Wow.
1: It's negative. Yeah, it's negative. Sorry, sorry, dude.
20: Yeah, thanks, man. Bobby Bones Show. Go! New truck, big

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0: Jordan Matthew is a shuttle driver in Louisiana, and he shuttles people from the city to this remote beach, right? He takes families up and down the beach all day. Well, he dropped off this family from Oklahoma, and then he goes off to the hotel to pick up more people. When he came back to pick them up, they weren't where they were supposed to be. So he looks out at the beach. He's like, oh my gosh, they're in the water. They're stuck in a riptide. So he gets out of his shuttle bus and runs in the water. Turns out that the kid went out in the water. He didn't know how to swim, so the two parents went to save him. Oh. Man, he went in for a triple save. He went in, got the kid first, swam him back to shore, then came back and got both of the parents, but one of them carried him on his shoulder.
1: So the good thing is this guy's a great swimmer. Also that he's local and knows there are riptides there.
0: Correct.
1: Had you not known that that's probably where that happens a lot of times, you just think they're not swimming.
0: Yeah. Think about like just pulling up to the beach and be like, oh, they're supposed to be here. I would have just left.
1: And then if you did see them, you'd be like, oh, they wanted to swim? They want me to wait for them while they're swimming?
0: Right.
1: Yeah, local knowledge. That's strong. Good job by him to save all three of those people. Dang. That is what it's all about.
2: That was Tell Me Something Good.

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6: How do sheep celebrate the 4th of July?
0: How do sheep celebrate the 4th of July?
6: With a barbecue.
5: That was the Morning Corny.
0: As a groaner.
7: It's all right.
0: That's like sheep or pirates. Bah, arr. It's always that.

0: voicemail.
1: The other day you guys were talking about embarrassing things kind of happened. And one of the things that I had a child 34 years ago, and I was so excited, went to a clothing store, and there was a lady in there that was the clerk, and turned around and I asked her, you know, when are you due? And she had a baby 8 months before that. And I felt like I wanted to crawl into a hole. Catch you later. Bye. Mm-hmm.
0: It's a tough one. And I get being so excited about having a baby. You want to talk about babies. I get it. He knows. We all know. That's a bad move.
2: Mm-hmm. Yeah.
0: Even if somebody is so pregnant,
2: I don't see it. Mm-mm. Nope. Not unless they bring it up.
0: Long as you might be going for a marathon run today. Because I ain't mentioning anything about it. Yeah, mine was, I was at Walmart. I was like, hey, excuse me, it's the milk. Sir? Wasn't a sir. And she was like, I'm not a sir. Mm-hmm. I'm like, oh, that sucked. That's on me. Mm-hmm. Hand up. My bad. I should have walked around, looked at her face, and said, ma'am. But it was a dude haircut. Who had another one of those?
3: Yeah, mine was the hottest girl in school. Like, she was at the Coke machine trying to get a Diet Coke. And I ran up and I pushed Dr. Pepper right before she could hit Diet Coke. She turned around. I'm like, oh my gosh.
0: Wrong.
3: That's not my friend Veronica. I thought it was my friend Veronica. It wasn't. It was the hottest girl in school.
0: And then you guys dated.
3: No.
2: We were just friends.
0: They just became friends. Yeah. Dang.
2: My friend got arrested at my dad's house once because the police came and the officer was a woman and he kept saying, yes, sir.
0: No way. They arrested him?
2: Well, yeah, so.
0: I'm sure it was about other things. But
2: that
0: probably
2: pushed it over. School. We were having a party. My dad's neighbors called the police. My dad was out of town, but I was living with my mom, so I had a curfew. So I had to go back to my mom's house. So I wasn't even there. I just get a call that my friend Scott had been arrested for, you know, underage drinking. And she was asking him his birthday, and he was like, March 3rd, 1998. The officer was like, that's this year. And he's like, yes, sir. And she was like, it's ma'am.
3: Oh,
2: well, he was asleep on the couch. To be fair, she woke him up.
0: Oh, he's to be fair. Lunchbox, you have any of those kind of stories?
4: Man, I've done a lot of them where I've gone up to the wrong, hey, how's it going? You know, you go give someone a hug. Oh, I don't know you. Mm-hmm. I've done that a couple times. And it's like, oh, sorry about that.
0: The embarrassing one is when you wave at somebody, you turn a hair slick back, and you realize it's not the person. It's not you. I'm going to slick my hair back instead.
2: I got a hair compliment once, and I said, thank you. And they were like, oh, I was talking to the girl behind you with the pink hair.
0: That was nice of you to say thank you, though.
2: Well, I was at a restaurant, and I walked up in the hostess stand, and the hostess, it looked like she was looking right at me, and she was like, oh my gosh, I love your hair. And I was like, thank you. And then I look back, and the girl behind me has this, like, gorgeous, like, cool pink hair situation. And she was like, I was talking about her hair.
0: That's even embarrassing for the hostess. If I'm the hostess, I modify it, and now it's your compliment, Amy.
2: Exactly.
0: Yep, I don't go, nope, that wasn't for you. That's now yours.
2: Mm-hmm.
0: Oh, that sucks. Another one is, back in the day, more people would Bluetooth. Now they'll AirPod it on phones a little bit, and you think they're talking to you.
4: Yeah.
0: And they're talking AirPod.
4: Yes.
0: Like, yeah, what's up? I'm on the phone. Oh, my bad. Sorry about that. Mm-hmm.
3: I had one recently on an elevator. I was getting off, and this girl goes, see you later. And I go, yeah, see you later. And it turns out she knew somebody else in the elevator that was getting out. She's like, no, I was talking to him.
0: Thankfully, those doors closed.
3: Yeah.
0: And when the doors closed, all the humiliation went away.
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24: The Bobby Bones Show.
0: I want to go over and talk to Ruby, who lives in D.C. Hey, Ruby, you're on the show. Good morning.
25: Hey, good morning, Bobby. Good morning, studio.
0: Morning.
25: I wanted to jog your mind. About 4 years ago, I offered Lunchbox a role in a film in Southern Ohio. And we replaced him with an A-list actor, and we paid him $20,000. Plus, we paid for all his lodging and travel. And I kind of wanted to, you know, hit up Lunchbox and say, hey, you missed an amazing opportunity. The feature film hit streaming in October, and we have a big premiere in Cincinnati on September 24th.
0: I remember
25: it's
0: this.
25: It's going to...
0: She's not, for our listeners, she's not making this up. Yeah. I remember this because we then tried to find a town in Ohio and Lunchbox. I might drive. I don't know. Are you going to fly me first class? All that happened. So this actually came, you guys did it?
25: Yeah, I totally did it. I invested 100% in the film. I'm the producer, one of the directors. I'm the writer. I'm the lead actress. And I've been doing all the PR afterwards, trying to get this thing out there and hit distribution and everything. So I've pretty much done it all with my editor and DP.
0: Who did you hire to do the role?
25: It was Eric Roberts.
0: I know Eric.
1: Oh, yeah.
3: You said A-list.
1: No, that's A-list.
0: Let me see. That's Julia Roberts' brother. He is. Oh, yeah. I know who Eric Roberts is.
1: Yeah, yeah, yeah. Well, mainly like older films.
2: Oh, yeah.
0: He was in
2: totally.
0: Dark Knight.
2: Mm-hmm.
0: That's all really I know him from right now. But I know the name, and I know he's in The Dark Knight. What else is he in, Mike? Best of the Best? I don't know what that is. But anyway, he's a real actor.
2: The Cable Guy.
0: He's in The Cable Guy?
2: Uh-huh.
0: The Expendables?
2: Babylon.
0: Oh, that's good. So, okay, so how long... I don't know. What's next? Like, what's happening with the movie?
25: So, we premiere in September in Cincinnati, Ohio. Big red carpet event. And then on October 1st, it hits streaming. I'm trying to do a lot of promotion and get on podcasts, get on shows, all of that stuff to just get the name out there so people are looking for it when it hits on October 1st.
0: Is it called Dogwood?
25: And it's called Dogwood. That is correct.
1: You found it?
0: Yeah, it's on IMDb. It's literally, I'm looking at it here. Wow, look at you guys.
25: Yeah, that's it. Thank you. And... You know, I'm trying to do everything myself, mainly because I don't have a lot of funds left over, but I'm just pulling things out and I'm not asking for money. That's not what this call is about. I wanted to ask Lunchbox, why would you pass up such an incredible opportunity? And I said, negotiate the rate with me. You could have made $20,000 on this thing. And the lead character's name is Daniel.
0: Daniel Manning.
2: Oh,
0: wow. Perfect.
2: It would have been meant to be.
0: Oh,
2: gosh.
0: Look. Do you remember this?
3: I do remember this. And I'm just going to tell you how important this was to Eric Roberts. It's not even listed on his IMDb. It sounded so sketchy.
0: He's here on IMDb as Eric Roberts playing Daniel Manilis or something.
3: Yeah, but I'm just looking at his IMDb, and Dogwood is not listed anywhere. So.
1: Yeah, but he doesn't control his IMDb.
0: Why? Yes, it is. It literally is upcoming. 86 movies. Number one, Dogwood.
3: Oh,
0: completed.
3: Upcoming. Oh, I was on previous.
0: It's not out yet.
2: Gosh, he was on Suits for a while. Righteous Gemstones.
0: Dang. They offered you that role.
2: Yeah.
0: But because you didn't get flown first class, you didn't take
3: it. But it didn't sound legit. She sounded real shady and like you're going to come to some small town and put you up in a seedy motel. And I was like, man, I don't know.
0: That's an independent film.
3: Well, I'm not used to independent. I'm used to like...
0: You're used to nothing.
2: Yeah,
1: what is he talking about?
0: You're used to nothing.
3: Is this girl's name Ruby?
0: Yeah, Ruby.
3: Yeah, there she is. I see her picture.
0: Yeah.
25: Yeah, I'm a Marine combat veteran. I grew up in, you know, small town southern Ohio, and I decided once I left the military, and I was an intelligence officer in the federal government until 2017, that I was going after my dream of becoming an actor.
0: Wait, is this your character or you're the real person?
25: That is me. I'm the real dang. Person. The character.
0: That's the movie. That's another movie right
1: it sounds
0: there.
1: Like a character.
2: Right? Write that story.
3: Hey, Ruby, I want to give you credit. You ain't bad looking.
2: Oh, yeah. No, she's beautiful. Or you're beautiful, Ruby.
25: I met you all in Vegas in that same year. I came to the Tigard Festival
0: or whatever it's called. I came there just to meet you
25: guys.
0: Because
25: I love Amy, Lunchbox, Eddie. I have
0: pictures with Lunchbox hugging him. And you offered him a lead role, and he thought,
3: man,
0: not going to take it. So, okay, what's it streaming on? Like, when it comes, where can we find it when it comes out? Can you say yet?
25: It'll hit It'll hit everything except for Netflix and Hulu. Then you'll have to buy it on Amazon.
0: Got it. Okay.
3: Well, here's that's the really crazy cool. part.
0: What?
2: Oh, I cannot wait to buy it.
3: She says she was going to give me that role of whatever that guy Roberts is. But he is so much older. I don't think it'd work if I was,
1: dude.
3: I'm a lot younger than that dude.
1: You don't look young,
0: dude.
2: You're gray everywhere.
0: Yeah. Dude, he's like, I think he's 70. Well, looks younger than you.
2: I'm sure Ruby could address that. She's the writer, the director. She can mold the character into whatever it needs to be.
0: Right, Ruby?
25: Absolutely. Just what Amy said. We changed the role to fit Eric Roberts versus a younger guy like Lunchbox.
0: And you threw it away. Yep. She called and offered Lunchbox the role. And he said, if you don't fly me first class and I don't get this and that, I'm not doing it. That's wild.
2: This has got to be now. He's regretting this so hard right now.
1: Big time, big time. Dude, you could have been a movie actor.
0: Like a real role.
3: Yeah, but you guys were on board with me at the time.
0: No, we weren't.
3: Like, this sounds like a terrible, like, no. This is not really going to happen. You're going to get up there and they're going to rob you.
1: We never said that.
0: Okay, so Dogwood, it streams. I know you said October, but it streams in October, right?
25: It'll hit streaming in October, yes.
0: Okay. Call us back once it hits streaming. We'd love to talk to you again and give you a little promo as soon as it goes up. Because right now, we're talking about it, but people won't remember. But call us back when it goes up. We'd love to talk to you again.
25: Okay, perfect. Thanks, Bobby.
0: Lunchbox, you missed an opportunity. Massive opportunity.
2: Now I feel like we just throw out if Ruby writes anything else, maybe she'll consider it.
0: And how about her story?
1: Amazing.
0: She's working in intelligence for the...
2: government? I know. Bobby was like, wait, is that the movie?
0: No, I didn't know if that was like her character.
2: I know, that sounds interesting.
0: Anyway, sorry, Lunchbox, and great job, Ruby. And it's called Dogwood.

0: 1047.
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16: So Ray's going to play us a single word from a movie. We have to guess the movie. Hit that example.
17: Bueller.
16: That is?
18: Ferris Bueller's Day Off.
16: Everybody understands the concept here?
0: Yes.
16: How many you got, Raymundo?
19: 7.
16: All right, let's go.
20: Wilson!
16: What is that called? Will you hit that again?
20: Wilson!
21: I'm in.
20: Wilson!
16: I'm in.
22: I'm in for the win.
16: What do you have?
22: I put Castaway.
16: Yeah, I thought it was called Outcast at first, but I did put Castaway.
0: Interesting.
16: Castaway. Amy?
23: Castaway.
16: Eddie?
0: Castaway.
16: Good job. Number two.
24: Hello!
16: Oh, I know this one.
24: Hello!
0: I'm in.
16: Got it.
22: I'm in for the win.
24: Hello!
16: Eddie?
0: Miss Doubtfire.
16: I have Miss Doubtfire. Amy?
23: Miss Doubtfire.
16: Lunchbox?
22: Miss Doubtfire.
16: Good. That's a funny movie. Underappreciated. Like, that's a really funny movie.
0: Yeah.
16: Kind of weird when you look back at the dynamics like a dad, but still, funny movie. Next.
24: Adrian!
0: I'm in.
22: In for the win.
24: Adrian!
16: Everybody good?
23: Yeah.
16: What?
23: We're good.
16: Yeah, why'd you laugh? Do you know it?
23: Yeah.
16: 1, 2, 3.
23: Rocky.
16: Okay. All right. No,
0: that was kind of weird, Amy.
16: You were just kind of odd about your end. You're
23: what?
16: Like, man,
23: we. Well, y'all made me watch that. I would.
16: Rocky?
23: Yeah. Rocky 4.
16: Oh, but not 1. Yeah.
23: Was that 1?
0: That's 1.
16: No. Yeah, you saw 4 the best, but that was Rocky 1.
23: Cool.
16: Yeah. Go ahead.
24: Forever.
23: Wait, what?
0: Oh, my gosh.
16: I know this one. We hit it again?
24: Forever.
16: I'm in.
24: Forever.
22: I'm in for the win.
0: Are you out? Or you miss it?
22: No.
0: Okay, good.
16: He's having a good time.
23: Four.
0: All right, I'm in.
16: We're living in the summer, you know?
23: Okay.
16: Amy?
23: Goonies?
16: Nah.
23: Oh, man.
16: Kid movie, though. Eddie?
0: Sandlot.
16: Yep.
23: Oh, close.
16: Okay. Ever. Lunchbox?
22: The Sandlot.
16: Yeah.
23: Dang.
16: It's one of the ones I've seen. All right, go ahead.
24: Mouthing!
16: I don't even know what just happened there.
22: I have no idea what they said.
16: We do that again?
24: Mouthing!
0: Are they saying the name of the movie?
16: I don't know what they're saying.
22: I don't either.
16: Again?
24: Mouthing!
22: Movie?
0: I have a guess. I'm in.
23: I'm in.
22: What? Can we play it again?
16: We did 3.
22: Oh.
16: I think that's 3. Is that 3, Ray?
19: Yeah.
16: Okay, I'm in.
22: I put something down.
16: I don't know what she's saying. It sounds old, so I put, I've never seen it. Jack Nicholson, The Birds?
0: I don't think he's in The Birds.
16: Oh. Well, I just put The Birds. Is he?
0: That's funny. No. The Birds is old. Alfred Hitchcock.
16: Dustin Hoffman.
0: Mm-mm. No one famous like that.
16: Oh, I put The Birds. Still ain't it. Amy?
23: Poltergeist.
16: Eddie?
0: Sounds like she's saying Bambi.
22: Bambi?
0: So I put down Bambi.
23: I did not hear that, but maybe.
16: Lunchbox?
22: I heard them yelling, Sandy!
16: Grease.
22: No, Jaws. Like, oh, don't get bitten by the shark. Sounded old.
16: Don't tell us the answer yet, but what's the word?
19: Melting.
16: Get played again?
19: Oh,
16: it's Wizards of Oz. Wizard of Oz.
0: I'm melting.
23: Okay. Oh,
16: good one.
0: Dang.
16: Hey, look up The Birds.
0: You were right, though. It was old.
16: Yeah, it sounds like the audio is black and white. Is that a thing? Where the audio is black
0: yes,
16: and white?
0: Yes.
16: All right, go ahead.
23: What?
0: What the crap?
19: What?
16: Okay. I know.
0: Oh, I got it.
16: I think I do, too.
23: What? Do it again.
16: No,
0: I'm in.
16: I don't have it.
22: Stella.
16: I'm thinking of Rosebud.
0: What? The dog?
16: No, that's Beethoven.
0: That's Air Bud.
16: That's Beethoven. Oh, yeah.
22: Stella.
16: I don't know.
1: Stella.
23: Stop saying Stella, because yeah, I don't think that's what
1: that's
23: they're
1: not
23: saying.
1: Helping.
15: That's what they said.
23: No.
16: I thought they were saying Stella, but I don't know the movie.
23: They're not.
15: 100% they're saying Stella.
23: Hit it.
24: Stella!
16: It sounds like Stella to me.
23: Oh.
16: Or melting.
1: Stella.
16: You know it?
1: Oh, I'm in.
16: Do you know it?
1: Pretty sure I know it.
16: Okay.
23: Hold on.
16: I'm in. Amy, what do you have?
23: Charlie and the Chocolate Factory.
16: Have Beethoven the Good dog. Lunchbox.
22: It.
16: Ready?
1: I believe Stella is from The Godfather, and
23: oh,
1: she
23: it
1: dies.
23: Is Stella. It is Stella.
16: Is that it?
22: Mike D, what is it? Is it a streetcar named Desire? Is that?
17: That is it.
1: Oh, dang! It is Marlon Brando.
16: That's a movie.
22: A what?
1: A streetcar named Desire.
23: Wait, that's in this game.
22: that's in this game.
1: Hey, it's
22: what
1: a big movie.
22: What movie are we doing
1: it's a
22: here?
1: Big movie,
23: no, it's
1: guys.
23: Not big. I've never heard of that movie in my life.
1: It's older, but it's big.
16: Well, then older, bro. I didn't get it either.
23: Okay, bro.
16: Even bro over here didn't get it.
1: I thought I had
16: and
1: it.
16: He watched Blacks and Whites.
23: And he was saying Stella, my bad.
22: What year is that from?
23: 1942.
1: I would guess 50 something.
17: It is from 51.
23: Okay. What are we?
16: All right, next one, Ray.
20: Gangsters.
16: That's the last one. I'm in.
1: Hold on. I'm in.
20: Gangsters.
16: What's the score?
17: Bobby and Eddie and Lunchbox have 4. Amy has 3.
16: Oh, wow.
1: We have 4. That's pretty good.
16: I missed all the black and white ones.
22: I wrote it. What is that? I'm in for the win.
23: I'm in.
16: Lunchbox.
22: That is McLovin, and I hope it is in Superbad.
16: I have Superbad.
22: Yes.
16: Eddie?
1: I have Superbad.
16: Amy?
23: I have Gangsta Paradise.
16: Ray, how many do you have left?
17: We can do 4 if you want.
16: You want a speed round?
1: Yes.
16: We'll do a speed round for 3. Ready? Say your name, guys, for your buzzer.
1: Okay.
16: Go.
24: Sparta!
16: Eddie.
1: Gladiator.
17: No.
16: Bobby. The other one, 300.
1: Dang! The other Gladiator movie?
16: The other guy that looks like Russell Crowe. That's that one. All right. Next one, go.
24: Bad
1: The Shining.
16: Oh, man. I didn't even know that one.
1: Jack Nicholson.
16: The Birds. Jack Nicholson.
1: No, he's not in The Birds.
16: All right, last one.
24: Excellent!
1: Dang it.
16: Bill and Ted's Excellent Adventure.
1: Wow. Hit him.
16: Hit me.
20: You're unbelievable.
16: Oh!
1: Good win, dude. You're too fast.
16: That last one.
1: You're too fast.
16: Hey, you're too black and white, man. You're too black and white. All right, good job, everybody.
20: Coming up.
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16: 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Lunchbox has the story next in Tell Me Something Good.
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2: Tell me something good.
3: Westminster Senior Living Community in Austin, Texas has 50 people from the same graduating class.
4: Wow. They
3: all graduated from Austin High.
5: What up?
3: And all these years later, they ended up 50 of them living in the same senior living place.
6: That's cool.
5: Okay. Is this like a thing?
4: That's where Amy's going to go.
5: Yeah. Is this where all the alumni go?
4: For those that don't know, that's where Amy went to high school.
5: Yeah, go Maroons.
4: And so, yeah, book your ticket now.
5: I know. Wait, hold on. So what year did they graduate? Does it say?
3: It doesn't say. It just says all these years later, they found themselves back together at this place, and they do participate in alumni events and celebrations that brings a lot of community to the place.
6: That's awesome.
5: My first public speech ever given was at an alumni. Different.
6: Yeah, but the Bobby Bones show.
4: Yeah. All right, there you go. That's what it's all about.
0: That was Tell Me Something Good.

0: our show.
1: Lunchbox wants us all to make a pact with each other.
2: Okay.
1: Oh, Amy will do anything for a group.
3: She didn't even know what it is. Yeah.
2: I like us all doing something together. What is it?
4: I want to make a pact that none of us, and I mean none of us, will RSVP to Morgan's little celebration for her wedding.
5: Why?
4: Morgan wants to play games. Morgan doesn't want to tell us when her wedding is. She wants it to be a surprise. She'll just come back married. So, guys, let's play games right back.
1: Why are you so angry? Why is your tone so angry?
4: We will surprise her if we're going to show up or not. So she'll be sitting there whenever this celebration is. Man, is Bobby going to walk in that door? Is Amy going to walk in that door? Lunchbox, is he coming? I don't know, guys. Everybody will be asking. She won't have any idea. Then we decide on the day. Do we show up? Do we not? She wants to play games. We play games back. Today, we make a pact. We will not RSVP to her thing.
2: But I think I already did.
4: Take it back. Undo it.
1: Why are you so upset by this?
4: Because she acts like her wedding is like Taylor Swift, has to be secretive. We can't know. And like, she's this big old deal. And it's like,
5: it's kind of true.
1: It is?
5: A little bit. Like, she won't tell us the date. Come on.
4: Like, it's like, just tell us. It's like, we're not going.
5: And she won't tell us the location. Like, come on.
4: It's somewhere on the eastern side of the United States.
2: Like, well, not the party part we're going to. We know where that is.
5: I don't even know where that is.
1: But you guys want to know where the wedding is and when the wedding is.
5: Well, no, it's not even that I want to know. It's more just like, why not tell us?
1: Like, why not tell them, Morgan?
2: I wanted it to be a surprise on the show. Like, I just wanted it for the bit. It wasn't meant to be like this whole thing where you guys feel personally victimized that you didn't find out the date. I just thought it'd be fun that I go off and I get married and I come back and I'm like, guys, I'm married. But now it's weird. And so I might as well just tell you guys, but I'll tell you on the air.
4: See, this pact is working, guys.
1: No, there's no
4: pact. It's working. She's feeling the pressure.
2: Morgan, you don't have to say anything.
1: Don't say. Now I would say nothing. I would say nothing to them.
4: Yeah, and that's why we're making this pact.
1: No, we aren't. I'm out of the pact.
4: What do you mean?
1: I'm not in any of this.
4: And then we're going to do it under an oath. I got a whole statement.
5: The thing is, Lunchbox,
1: I am curious to hear the statement.
5: Okay, let's hear it.
1: Go ahead.
4: I
1: don't want to follow with it, but Amy will be an example. You don't have to commit to it. But
4: okay.
1: Do it.
4: You're going to state your name.
1: Okay, go ahead.
2: Okay,
4: You didn't say state
1: your name.
4: Well, I was trying to, but she interrupted me. All right. I, state your name.
2: I, Amy.
4: Promise.
2: Promise.
4: To not RSVP.
1: Oh, no.
2: To not RSVP.
4: To Morgan's wedding celebration.
2: To Morgan's wedding celebration.
4: And want her to squirm, wiggle, and stress, wondering if I will show up.
2: Hold on. And want her to squirm, wiggle, and stress, wondering if I'm going to show up.
4: And then today's date.
1: What the? No.
4: isn't that what you do on the
5: contract?
4: Yeah, contracts. I think it's a great
1: Morgan,
4: idea.
1: Morgan, I would now not tell them for sure just to drive them crazy.
2: I think I should. And you know what, Lunch? If you decide not to come, I get to save money. So, like,
4: but you won't know. And maybe I'll show up. Well,
1: I think
2: I won't have food for you.
1: The meaner prank would be everybody RSVP and then you decide later if you want to come. That way she spends money.
4: Oh. Wow. All right, everybody, RSVP.
1: No, decide
4: if you want to go or not.
1: No, you would say click yes, and then we'll decide if we're going to show or not.
2: Since we are talking about this.
5: Where are you getting married?
4: Here we go.
2: No. The party, is it something where we should all meet up and go together?
5: What are you talking about, Amy?
2: Why wouldn't we?
1: We're going to get a limo?
5: Yeah, a party bus? So what are we doing?
2: We like do a pre-hang and then go.
1: I don't think that's it.
2: It's like a built-in night.
4: Where do you want to pre-hang
2: Eddie,
4: at?
2: Eddie, I can't believe you're against this.
4: Wait, where do you want to pre-hang at?
2: Whatever. Well, if we knew where it was, we could pick a location. I mean, I'm happy to offer at my house, but I know it's probably not on the way.
1: So what will we do in this pre-hang? Isn't that not what we're doing every day before we go home?
5: So we're doing now.
2: Okay, whatever.
4: No, guys, just tell Amy yes, and she'll make the reservation and we just don't show.
1: Then we do our own pack. Yeah, we don't do Amy's pre-hang.
2: And then we all ride together. We could get
5: in what?
2: In a car? In a black car?
5: Oh, wow.
1: Amy's dying for human interaction.
5: She is.
1: Guys.
6: Yeah. Get your Bobby Bones on.
7: It's Bobby Bones.
8: 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Got braids in her hair. First time I seen her walk by, and I about fell about my chair.

0: In the next segment, there's something on this show that we don't talk about for a reason. But we're going to talk about it. Maybe for the last time ever. And if you know, you know. If not, we'll do it next. But we don't talk about this next thing that we're going to talk about in the next segment. Hang on a second and we'll get to it.
1: Yeah.
2: Get your Bobby Bones on.
1: It's Bobby Bones.
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0: Thanks for having us on in Greensburg this morning on Big 104.7. The Bobby Bones
1: Show. I never watched Harry Potter, but the person who you couldn't talk about, his name is Voldemort.
2: Correct.
1: And they didn't say his name?
2: People had said his name, but it was very taboo to say his name because he was so dark. And it, saying his name would bring bad things to happen.
1: Mm. There was also Beetlejuice.
3: Oh, yeah.
1: If you said his name three times, Beetlejuice would appear. See, they don't want people saying Beetlejuice. There was also, back when I was a kid, if you went into the bathroom and said Bloody Mary three times and turned around, she'd come out of the mirror and kill you.
3: I remember that.
1: So you didn't say Bloody Mary. There's a word on this show we don't say. Do you guys know the word?
2: Mm-hmm.
1: What's the word?
2: Oh, palate.
1: Palate.
3: And that's just one time.
1: It's, oh. Yeah, it's one yeah. time. It's the word you don't say on this show. And so what the palate is, we a long time ago put all of our money together because Lunchbox had this idea that we would go and buy an Amazon return palate. We wouldn't know what was in it. We all put in 60, 70, 80 bucks or something.
3: 80 bucks, yeah.
1: Spent hundreds of dollars on this thing, and he was going to sell it all and give us all the money. It was so dramatic on this show. Lunchbox would be screaming at people. Him and Abby were screaming at each other. It was Ragebox. And when Ragebox pops his little head out, we run. So we got some money. I don't know where we are, but we stopped talking about it. It's the Voldemort, Beetlejuice, Bloody Mary of this show. You don't talk about the palate. Lunchbox wants to talk about the palate.
2: What, like, is this going to make us good mad? News or bad news? Like, is it?
4: I mean, I can't believe when you started that and you went through all those words. I can't believe Amy knew it was palate. I didn't know you were going to get that. But guys, we are here.
1: The mystery palette. $87.50 a person. $525 for this palette. We did not know what was going to be in.
3: Dude, it immediately puts me in a bad mood.
2: Yeah,
1: because he wouldn't
2: shocked.
1: Sell the stuff and he just kept all the money. And go ahead.
4: I tried to sell all the stuff and I kept trying and I didn't want to come back to you guys until I had a profit. I wanted to hold on to that money until I had a profit.
1: Years.
4: I gave you a profit and now there's another update. Are you ready?
3: Whatever, dude.
4: Hit it, Ray! Okay.
5: Guys, I'm here with an important announcement. The palette is dead. Blinds, gone. Going to Goodwill. It's time. It's been years. I've finally given up. Massage cushion. They're going to find a good home. Truck mat. Dead. Gone.
6: Another palette item. Someone offered 25. I wanted 95. Didn't take it. It's gone. And I should have taken it. I apologize for all the stress and anger and frustration it caused. Bye-bye, palette. Rest in peace.
3: This is stupid.
1: We encouraged you to sell it for much cheaper. Because you would have made us all more money.
4: It was just, I was going to be selling it for $2. And $2 is not worth our time and gas to go meet people to sell this stuff.
1: You said 25.
4: That was 2 years ago when the guy offered me 25. And I kept it up for $95 thinking that someone was going to bite. No one ever bit. I would lower the price a dollar to bring it back up to the front of Facebook Marketplace, and it just didn't work. No one wanted that stuff. No one wanted a massage chair that goes over your cushion. I don't know if it's in your car or in your house. No one wanted it. So after it sitting in the guest bedroom for all these years, all the angry fights, the hostility in this room, a little bit from me, a little bit from you and you and you and you and you. I felt like it was time to say goodbye to the palette, to say adios and get rid of it. Wash our hands so we can all be in better moods and our lives can move forward. So I took it all to Goodwill.
2: So we're
1: but there's
2: we're
1: no good. That's not good news.
3: It's just news.
2: Well, it's just we put it to bed.
4: We did. There's no more anger. There's no more animosity. Like, we have done it. We made a profit and we moved on. We look for our next opportunity.
1: We don't. No.
3: We're not doing
1: any opportunity.
4: No, we're probably not going to do a palette again because that was a lot harder than that people made it sound online.
1: Okay. Everybody good?
2: Yeah.
3: This is so stupid of me, but part of me thought that he made another sale.
1: I was waiting for him to be in a parking lot and sell something and be like, I got more money. He comes in with all his money up.
2: I know.
3: I should have known better.
2: About that. It's okay, though. It's okay. We're just going to put it to bed.
1: It's put to bed. Okay, everybody, palette is officially that chapter is closed.
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21: Did your friend say someone on the show looked like they were on steroids or acted like they were on steroids?
2: She just said to me, is so-and-so on steroids? That was the question. Huh. So I think it could be a combo, but more so looks.
22: Because they look strong?
21: Because they're like ripped?
2: This is what I'm bringing to you guys. We need to unpack this mystery.
21: Okay, I don't know who it is. So our options are going to be...
2: Every guy on the
21: all
2: show.
21: All the dudes. Scuba, Ray, Lunchbox, Eddie, and myself, and Mike D.
2: Yeah. So who on the show...
21: I'm going to take Mike off because he's not on camera enough to give steroid. But I don't think he's on camera enough.
2: Right.
21: Okay, so I'm going to remove Mike. It's not Lunchbox for sure.
22: Because he definitely doesn't look like he's on steroids.
21: If it's like how you act, maybe, but how you look.
22: Like angry?
21: I'm taking him out. Okay. I think it's got to be Ray or Eddie.
23: It's Ray or Scuba.
22: Why would it be me?
23: It's Ray or Scuba.
21: I think you look thick. Tough? I think you, no, not tough. I think
22: oh,
21: you
22: baby?
21: Look, I think you look not fat, but like you're wearing shirts too that are a little tighter.
22: Really?
21: Yeah.
2: Is he wearing shirts that are tighter?
23: Or is his body just getting bigger?
22: My shirt is just getting tighter.
23: Yeah.
21: Fair, but you can't see like your stomach from the table.
22: Okay. All right.
2: So it's definitely, yeah, something in the
21: I
2: upper
21: think
2: body,
21: it's either
2: that's what's on
21: Eddie
2: camera.
21: Or, but Ray always looks like a little mini bodybuilder dude. So he's probably on steroids anyway.
22: Yeah. It wouldn't surprise me.
21: Ray, you did steroids, right?
24: Yeah, but we're talking 20 years ago.
22: That's oh, okay, that, dude. Okay. You're good. It's okay.
21: They still working?
24: No. The minute you stop using them, they're no longer benefit you.
21: You recommend them?
24: The new peptides, yes. There's ways to do it that are a lot more healthy.
21: Well, that's not a steroid. A peptide,
24: yeah, it is.
21: It doesn't have to be a steroid. You can take peptides that aren't steroid at all.
24: I'm just saying it's a steroid because you can definitely lift 10 to 15 more pounds.
22: Really?
24: Yeah. Oh, instantly with these things. Mm. I can do that on creatine. I do creatine. You can bench press 25 extra pounds that same day.
21: You know, creatine just puts water in your muscles, right?
24: Correct. That's why you
2: got to make sure to hydrate. Yeah. I had to get off of it because I wasn't drinking enough water.
21: Amy's taking something that's about water and not drinking water. Okay, I'm going to go with Eddie. I think that's who it is. Eddie, who's your guess?
22: I mean, Ray. It's definitely not me. Maybe Scuba.
21: Okay, Lunchbox, your guess?
23: It's Scuba, and it's all because of that little thing and how... Right.
21: Hand thing, okay. Mm-hmm. Scuba?
25: You asked me if I take roids?
21: No.
25: Oh, yeah, I don't think it's me. I would say maybe Ray would be my guess.
21: Who is it?
2: Okay, so my friend came up to me and said... Is Eddie
21: exactly.
2: on steroids?
22: What?
21: Exactly.
22: Really? Guys, I look jacked? So I'm talking
21: about. Yeah, kind of, a little bit. Like, you were wearing a shirt on our podcast last week. It was one of those I gave you. One of those, button-up
22: Yeah,
21: golf
22: it's
21: shirts.
22: Like a pearl snap, but it's a golf shirt.
21: Yeah. You look pretty jacked.
22: Huh. I mean, I have been hitting the gym a little bit, trying to work
2: but
22: on that
2: But it'll, like, swell your face, you know?
21: What will?
2: Steroids. A steroid. Like, even if you take, like, medication that is, you know, sometimes the doctor prescribes.
21: Are you saying that he has a fat face?
2: No.
21: That was
2: my face.
21: Why did you go to that?
23: Yeah.
2: No, this is what she said.
22: She said fat face?
21: Did she say fat face?
2: She didn't say fat face.
21: Then why did you say fat
2: face? She said steroid
22: face. Who's this friend of yours?
2: She said steroid face. You know her. She said steroid face.
22: Okay.
2: I don't know what steroid face is. But I assume it must swell the body. Does steroids swell the body, yes or no?
21: Steroid face or cortisol face is a common side effect. It causes rounding, puffiness, or double chin fat redistribution. I don't know.
22: Double chin, Amy?
21: Oh, this turned into, this is not what I thought it would be.
22: It started off with like, okay, cool.
21: Look at Eddie, getting jacked, yeah.
22: Yeah, now they're like, I got a fat face?
2: I don't know. She didn't say that. She said, is Eddie on steroids?
21: Did she say anything about his face?
2: Yeah, she said, I saw a video of him the other day, and he's looking like steroid face.
23: Oh, man, they're calling you double chin.
22: I would think steroid face would be like red and like,
21: me too. Like
2: yes, I assume the same thing like too. Like your shoulders are bigger, your neck, your face.
21: Are you on steroids?
22: The answer is no.
21: I definitely thought this was going to be complimentary to somebody.
22: Me too.
2: I don't think it's negative.
21: Well, it's negative. Yeah, it's negative. Sorry, dude.
22: Yeah, thanks, man.
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6: Westminster Senior Living Community in Austin, Texas has 50 people from the same graduating class.
1: Wow.
6: They all graduated from Austin High.
7: What up?
6: And all these years later, they ended up, 50 of them, living in the same senior living place.
8: That's cool.
7: Okay. Is this like a thing?
1: That's where Amy's going to go.
7: Yeah. Is this where all the alumni go?
1: For those that don't know, that's where Amy went to high school.
7: Yeah, go Maroons.
1: And so, yeah, book your ticket now.
7: I know. Wait, hold on. So what year did they graduate? Does it say?
6: It doesn't say. It just says all these years later, they found themselves back together at this place, and they do participate in alumni events and celebrations that brings a lot of community to the place.
8: That's awesome.
7: My first public speech ever given was at an alumni event at Austin High my senior year. And all the alumni come back. And
1: you should go talk to them then. Same people, probably.
7: Yeah, maybe.
1: All the alumni.
7: Maybe they were there.
8: Maybe.
1: That's crazy. It wasn't on purpose, though, right?
6: I don't think it was on purpose. I think they just kind of gradually, and then
7: must
6: once
7: be a
6: you know,
7: popular place.
1: Yeah.
7: Hey, word of mouth.
8: We should all end up in the same.
1: No. I'm good. All right.
7: It's like Golden Girls, but different.
8: Yeah, but the Bobby Bones show. Yeah.
1: All right, there you go. That's what it's all about.
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0: Okay, so what happened?
1: So my friend has been listening to our show on her smart device every morning when she gets ready. She says, hey.
0: Don't say the name because it'll fire
1: everybody's off. Okay. I know. When I was playing the video she sent me yesterday, it kept firing mine off. So she
0: starts
1: would,
0: with an A.
1: Yes. Yeah. So she would tell her device so she could listen to the Bobby Bone Show every morning. But she would ask the local station. So she's like, hey, put it on the Big 98 on iHeartRadio. And then all of a sudden, Spanish just kept playing. And it's happened for days. So finally she took video and she's like, am I missing something? Are y'all off air and you've been replaced with Spanish?
0: Do we have a clip but without it saying the thing? Okay, go.
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0: So maybe that's a station thing, not a us thing. Because she didn't say Bobby Bone Show. She said the name
1: I know,
0: station.
1: But that's what she does every morning to listen to the show. So she didn't know if we had been... She was like, I don't know. I just feel like... She sent video so we could know it. Because she's like, this is probably happening to other people too. And this has been a part of her morning routine for years. It's like what she does while she gets ready. She likes to listen to us live.
0: What are they saying in that? Did you guys hear?
4: I couldn't tell.
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5: Yes, some kid celebrating.
0: Celebrating the fact they took us off the air and they're taking over the station.
4: They're like, adios, Bobby Bones.
1: Yeah. Isn't that crazy?
0: About the way, so let's go. Yeah, feels like a glitch in hers.
1: Oh, so it's just happening to her? That's what she was worried about. Is this happening to other people? Because she thought the first day it happened, she was like, well, that's weird. And then after multiple days of it, she's like, I'm taking video and sending to Amy because maybe this needs to be looked into.
0: Anybody else have this happening to them?
1: Well, I don't know.
0: I get messages from any of the time the podcast goes down. I've never had anyone say, I tried to get you and I got a Spanish station. Ja, ja, ja, ja, ja.
1: Ja, ja, ja, ja, ja, ja, ja, ja.
0: Yeah, I think it's just her.
1: Okay.
0: We're done. Thank you, everybody. You can listen to us on your smart device. You can listen to us on the podcast. Go check out today's podcast. Full show is up. And a whole second show as well. Thank you for listening. We'll see you tomorrow. Goodbye, everybody.

I'm Delsey, and check it out. We got another big 104.7 Next Big Thing concert coming up on Wednesday, July 22nd. It's all going down to Jason Aldean's Kitchen and Bar, bringing new country star Jacob Hackworth in. 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

Pittsburgh's number one for new country, Big 104.7. And we have made it back to the work week. Happy Monday. I'm Dusty. Maybe you got some time off towards the end of the week, 4th of July. Hopefully. If not, hey, we can still be your soundtrack. We got you covered, don't worry. All the way through the holiday. Ella Langley now, Choosing Texas.

0: Big 104.7. And we appreciate you taking us with you on your Monday. I'm Dusty. You know, I've had a lot of friends reach out. They're like, dude, we heard you talking about that new Arby's cheesesteak. They're like, we tried it. You weren't lying. No, I'm not lying. It's awesome, isn't it? I'm actually probably going to get another one as I leave work later on today. If you haven't had a chance to check it out, it is incredible. 100% Angus steak, got the Cooper cheese. It's really like the perfect combo. And I've always been a fan of cheesesteaks. And so when I saw that Arby's was putting theirs on the menu, and by the way, putting it on there for good, kind of went into geek mode. Not going to lie. If you haven't had a chance, go check it out. I'm telling you, it's going to be your favorite go-to when it comes to lunch. And it's absolutely fantastic. I even got my kids hooked on it too. I'm telling you, Arby's really does have the meats. And now the cheesesteaks. It is so good. I'm just talking about it, making myself hungry. Why do I do this to myself? I wonder if I can get it just delivered.
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4: 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The Americans facing Bosnia-Herzegovina in Santa Clara, California.
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Pittsburgh's number one for new country, Big 104.7. You know, people are still razzing Luke Bryan for his song Hunt, Fish, Golf, Drink. Apparently, that's a text he'd sent to Riley Greene and a couple of writers like, what'd you just say? So can we blame it on Riley then? Also, why do people have to be mean?

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0: Big 104.7, Pittsburgh's number one for new country. And 4th of July week is upon us. America's 250th. It is on Saturday. It's awesome. Love it. A lot of people will be traveling. They say Thursday is going to be the big day for travel. Heads up, 72 million Americans estimated to be traveling at least 50 miles or more from home this weekend. That is crazy. That's a lot. I mean, to put it in perspective, Memorial Day, that was like 46 million. 72 million. So if you are traveling, just be safe, be careful, and enjoy. Celebrate America's 250th. Got Keith Urban coming up. Low Cash, too.
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Alyssa was a winner. Obviously, she was very excited. Let's get you that nationwide keyword, the 250K USA giveaway. That nationwide keyword happens here at 11.

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I'm Dusty, and if you got a request you want me to get on, making it easy for you, set Big 104.7 is the number one preset on your free iHeartRadio app. Then tap that red talkback mic. 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

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And in two quick songs, I'm going to get you your daily dose of randomness. I don't know if you're going to use it or not. We'll find out. Thought it was interesting. That next. Ella and Morgan right now, I Can't Love You Anymore.

0: Big 104.7, Pittsburgh's number one for new country. And I'm just saying, this could come in handy one day. You never know. Daily dose of randomness. Did you know coconut water can be used as an emergency IV fluid? Interesting. I don't suggest you do it on your own, but I guess if you're in a pinch, it can work. Coconut water is very hydrating, though. It is good. I try to utilize coconut water in different ways, but yeah, there you go. I don't know when you need it, but that is your daily dose of randomness. And now you know. See, so excited, I can't even say it.
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I'll talk to Tori Kelly, massive singing artist, but also she plays Mina on Sing 1 and Sing 2. We'll talk about how she got that role and what happens when she gets recognized in public. 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

0: big 104.7, Pittsburgh's number one for new country. Speaking of Kenny Chesney, last week he announced his brand new album, 21st studio album, and dropped the title track too. Silver Sands Marina, due out September 25th. He said with this project, he goes, I love everything about music, especially how it makes you feel. You know, it can crack open a tough moment, lift you up, blow you up, and make you laugh even harder than anything. He goes, music is just what it's all about. And he loves being able to share that with everybody. So there you go. Brand new album due out in September. Matt Stealth coming up, and we'll get to Luke Combs too.
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Hey, I'm Dusty, and check it out. We got another big 104.7 Next Big Thing concert coming up on Wednesday, July 22nd. It's all going down to Jason Aldean's Kitchen and Bar, bringing new country star Jacob Hackworth in. It's going to be a free show that day at 5 o'clock. 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

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And thank you for taking us with you while you work. Happy Monday. Or if you're not working today, still happy Monday. Whatever you got going on today, we appreciate you listening.

0: big 104.7. Speaking of Dan and Shay, did you see the video and the pictures where they were crashing a wedding recently? This is awesome. So I guess they had shared on their socials like, hey, anybody getting married in around Nashville anytime soon? And, you know, people commented and then I guess they just kind of started ghosting the people that had made the comments or like reached out. And then all of a sudden, Dan and Shay walk into the wedding. It was like a half hour outside of Nashville. That's pretty awesome. Could you imagine? You're sitting there, all of a sudden Dan and Shay walk into your wedding and then play a song or two. Yeah, that would be awesome. Shout out Dan and Shay. Great guys. Jason Aldean coming up. We'll get to Nate Smith too.
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I'll talk to Tori Kelly, massive singing artist, but also she plays Mina on Sing 1 and Sing 2. 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

Irwin to Cannonsburg, Cranberry to Washington. And thank you for keeping the country all summer long. I'm Dusty on Big 104.7, Pittsburgh's number one for new country. 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

0: 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And thank you for listening. I'm Dusty. You know, I feel like usually we don't get information this early out, but here we are. I mean, recently they had already announced the dates for next year's CMA Fest. I was like, that seems like it's really early. I guess they want us to plan in advance. Now, already got the dates and everything for the 2027 ACM Awards, which, by the way, Sunday, May 16th, MGM Grand Garden Arena in Las Vegas. Live on Prime Video again. But they, obviously, they haven't said who's hosting, who's performing. I mean, there's no way you can, you know, plan that a year out. I don't know. I just feel like it's odd. I barely know what I'm going to do tomorrow, and they're planning for next year.
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0: 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And as summer is here, what is going to be the big food and drink trend? I saw this. Google had dropped it. One of them, I didn't even know what it was. I had to look it up. Hojicha. I think that's how you say it. And I don't know. Maybe I've been living under a rock. I don't know. Roasted green tea drink apparently exploding in popularity. Very interesting. Apparently that is a big thing right now. Maybe I should go try it. Also, spritzes. Those are big. I saw somebody recently went to a place that had like a spritz bar. I was like, oh, that's interesting. It's kind of cool. And then also when it comes to food-wise, fiber maxine. Everybody's wanting extra fiber in their diet, which I don't think there's anything wrong with that. And then also black sesame apparently is a very big thing right now too. So there we go. Apparently those are the big summer food and drink items. Yeah, I'm fine with just hamburgers and hot dogs.
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1: 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I'll talk to Tori Kelly, massive singing artist, but also she plays Mina on Sing 1 and Sing 2. 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

Dusty, we got another big 104.7 Next Big Thing concert coming up on Wednesday, July 22nd at Jason Aldean's Kitchen and Bar. Come on down to Aldean's. Got a free show at 5 o'clock with rising country star Atlas. 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

0: 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And I saw a handful of pictures and videos. Some friends of mine were actually in Nashville over the weekend. The big Alan Jackson concert. It looked awesome. Like, so jealous. Wasn't able to make it. And then they had the watch party on Broadway, which looked awesome. Now, they will air that back later on TV. They're going to do a big special on it. I haven't seen anything on it yet. But they're going to announce everything on it soon. It's going to be awesome, though. But we got more on the website, too. You can actually recap some on there, too. We'll get to Luke Bryan in a couple of minutes. Luke Combs, too.
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0: 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You got a chance to win just like Melinda did.
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Speaking of Bailey Zimmerman, those charges were dropped. He was facing felony charges after allegedly trashing a hotel room. Paid restitution, took care of everything. Charges officially dropped. Hopefully everything ends up working out for him.

0: Big 104.7, Pittsburgh's number one for new country. And 4th of July week is upon us. I'm Dusty. You got big plans for the 4th of July? Got some travel plans? Thursday, they say, is the big travel day. A lot of people are traveling. 72.2 million Americans estimated to be traveling, according to AAA. Which, when you think about it, Memorial Day weekend, they estimated like 46 million. Now they're estimating over 70 million traveling for the holiday. That is crazy. That's just a lot of people. So if you are going to be traveling, obviously just, you know, be patient, have fun, enjoy it, and take us with you on the free iHeartRadio app. Dustin Lynch, Jelly Roll in a couple of minutes. Corey Kent, Co-Wetzel, too.
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0: Pittsburgh's number one for new country, Big 104.7. And you know, I feel like last week was the week of album announcements. My goodness, did you see all that were announced last week? Kenny Chesney announced his new album, Silver Sands Marina. Dropped title track on that, too. That's due out in September. Miranda Lambert announced her new album, Crisco, due out in October. Dropped the track listing on that, 12 songs. Carly Pierce announced an album. Gretchen Wilson re-releasing her Here for the Party album. Zach Top announced some stuff. And then Cody Johnson dropped his album last week. Lots of music on the way. And I love it. Get ready for it. Trust me. Got Keith Urban coming up, and we'll get to John Morgan, too.
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Casper, here we are, the week leading up to the 4th of July. This week is going to fly right by. And it's the final week also for you to win $2,500 as we celebrate America's 250th birthday happening Saturday. 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

0: 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Dylan Scott, it's This Town's Been Too Good to Us. It's Casper. Here we are. Hope you're having a great Monday as we get closer to the 4th of July holiday weekend, which, of course, the 4th falls on a Saturday this time, which, you know, it's a double-edged sword. It's awesome that the 4th is on a Saturday, but it's going to make this week just feel a lot longer. If it was on Thursday or Friday, we'd have like a, you know, 3-day work week or whatever, but we got to wait all the way till Saturday. But we can do this. Whatever you want to hear this afternoon to make your Monday even better, let me know. We'll make Monday fly right by on the free iHeart app. Just tap the red microphone. Leave me a talkback message. Let me know what you want to hear. Already set to go. Luke Combs coming up. Chase Matthew and our iHeart Country On The Verge artist. Her name is Stella Lefty. Her new song, Boston, on the way next.
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5: 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Forward Flo Balogun says the team is focused.
19: 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On top of that, you know, World Cup knockout game, you know, it's not something we're going to take lightly.
5: 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Among the matches today, Germany against Paraguay and the Netherlands faces Morocco.
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21: 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Boston is a song I wrote when I was waiting on a guy who was picking me up. I couldn't stop thinking about him, and this is what I was feeling while I was waiting for him. Here's my song, Boston. On a

0: guys, it's iHeartCountry on The Verge artist Stella Lefty. 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
1: 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And I'm getting anxious just asking this question, but I want to talk about the time you were running late for something. What were you running late for, and what happened when you walked in there late? We'll discuss coming up here. Your story's on. All right, Luke Combs right now.

it's Bobby Bones on Big 104.7 tomorrow morning at 8:30. I'll talk to Tori Kelly, massive singing artist, but also she plays Mina on Sing 1 and Sing 2. We'll talk about how she got that role and what happens when she gets recognized in public. 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

0: 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Hello, Langley, Morgan Wallen. I can't love you anymore. It's Casper. Thank you for listening. And we're finding out about the time you were late for something. You're running late. Maybe you walked in there late and the outcome wasn't great. Or maybe it was all right. I don't know. Jana, what happened to you?
1: It was my first day teaching college. Oh. And I was really, really nervous. And so I overslept. And so I was running late and had to run, physically run through the campus from the parking lot. And by the time I got to the classroom, I'm like drenched in sweat. It was horrifying and very embarrassing. And I never got over that semester.
0: Wow. First day you'll never forget. That's a story. What about you? Can you top that one? What were you late for? Tell me on the iHeart app. Hit that red talkback mic. Share your story. I'll play it back. Coming up.
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Jason Aldean's Kitchen and Bar. 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

104.7. It's me, Casper, and we're talking about the time you were running late for something. What were you running late for? How late were you? And what were the ramifications of you walking in there late? Makes me all anxious just thinking about it. But hey, it happens. More of your stories coming up. Kane Brown.

0: Big 104.7, Pittsburgh's number one for new country. I'm Casper. Emma, thank you for listening. We're talking about the time you're running late for something. So what were you running late for? What happened when you got there?
1: Oh, my God. It was a horror story. I was running so late, I tipped my mug of hot boiling water towards myself, and I give myself second-degree burns and had to go to the emergency room.
0: Oh, no.
1: It hit my hip bone and then went all the way down past my knee.
0: Oh, man. Glad you're okay. But yeah, you go to the ER. Of course you're late. You happen to go to the ER because of that. Oh, my gosh. Well, I'm sure they understood. So that kind of worked out in your favor, at least that much. But sorry about the pain you had to go through there. Oh, man. What about you? What were you late for and what happened? Tell me now on the free iHeartRadio app. Tap the red talkback mic and share your story. Bobby
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Pittsburgh's number one for new country, Big 104.7. And this one might just be the final release from his On The Problem album. He is working on the new one as we speak. We'll see. It's Morgan Wallen, his next number.

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0: 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Megan Maroney, it's Beautiful Things, it's Casper, and we're talking about the time where you were running late for something. So what were you late for? What happened to you? What happened, Sarah?
1: This was back when I was in university a few years ago. I was running late to my class, and we had a huge test. The problem is I forgot my notes, and it was an open book test.
0: Oh, no.
1: So I show up to class. Everybody has their notes and their books, and it was supposed to be a piece of cake. I was supposed to pass, but because I forgot them and I was running late, I totally flunked that test, and it really sucked.
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Kane Brown is recuperating after getting hit in the ear by a golf ball, which split it open. He was bleeding everywhere, but got a bunch of stitches. He's doing all right. Good spirits. It's Kane and Woman now. It's 9 o'clock.

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old man's face. Front page obituary, he was a millionaire. He left his fortune to some guy he barely knew. His kids were mad as hell.

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0: 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Low Cash, they're back with Wrong Hearts. It's Casper. So, Sarah, you were saying that your kids are making you go broke. What's going on here?
1: I think all the parents will understand this. Yeah. My boys are teenagers, and they eat. They're making me broke by eating. They eat everything, and they're always hungry. It never ends.
0: So I have teenage daughters, and maybe it's not as intense as your boys, but my girls, they're eating all the time, too. I mean, it's summertime, they're home. They're eating a lot also. It's a teenager thing. Totally. All right, what about you? How are your kids making you go broke? 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I'll play it back coming up. Bobby
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24/7. 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What are they buying? What do they need? What's happening money-wise that they're just taking away all the money? And you're being a good parent and making sure they get it. More banter is coming up. Keep your stories coming. 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

0: 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I'm Casper, and we're finding out how your kids are making you go broke. Kelly, what's the story with you? What's going on?
1: You know what? My oldest daughter's 11, and she's recently taken up crocheting. Turns out yarn is incredibly expensive, and she goes through it like crazy. I don't know how long we can afford this hobby.
0: I did not expect anyone to call on this to say crocheting is how they're making their parents go broke. Wow. So your daughter's crocheting at age 11, and I had no idea that yarn is that expensive. Last time I was around yarn was when I was little around my grandma. So it's not something you hear about a lot, but okay. Good to know. Learn something new every day. Yarn is expensive right now. So, hey, that's a great story. Have her keep doing it. That's rare. At least she's not staring at a phone 24/7, right? All right, what about you? How are your kids making you go broke? Keep the stories coming on the free iHeart app. Hit that red talkback mic. Let's hear it.
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And the charges against him have been dropped. He paid the fine. I think it was like $16,000 after destroying that hotel room. And he's been apologizing up and down. So hopefully that's the last we hear of a Bailey Zimmerman room wreckage. Bailey's back with Chevy Silverado.

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1: Hey, it's Casper with another Big 104.7 Next Big Thing concert coming up on Wednesday, July 22nd at Jason Aldean's Kitchen and Bar. 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
3: Brazil is moving on at the World Cup. The five-time champion came back to beat Japan 2-1 after being down early.
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Pittsburgh's number one for new country, Big 104.7. And these two are old buddies. In fact, when Corey Kent wrote this song, he had Coe Wetzel in mind when he wrote the second verse. And he asked him to be a part of the song officially, and Coe said yes, and the rest is history. It's Corey Kent and Coe Wetzel in Rocky Mountain Low.

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I'll talk to Tori Kelly, massive singing artist, but also she plays Mina on Sing 1 and Sing 2. We'll talk about how she got that role and what happens when she gets recognized in public. 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

0: Big 104.7, Pittsburgh's number one for new country. I'm Casper, and we pretty much have all been through this. We've all gotten a bill that was wrong, and we had to call and get it fixed and, you know, got taken care of. Imagine this happening, though. A Detroit mother and son fighting a water bill they claim is wildly inaccurate. The bill claims over 110,000 gallons of water was used. To put it in perspective, the Detroit Water and Sewage Department estimates that equals over 2,700 showers were taken in that time frame. Roderick Wright says they contacted a plumber who confirmed they had no leaks, so a new water meter was installed as well. And the Detroit Water and Sewage Department say they will apply their one-time leak policy and help the family resolve the bill. How about they just tear it up and be like, we know you didn't take 2,700 showers in the span of a month, so we were wrong, we're sorry. I guess at least they're going to help them, so there's that. But how ridiculous. Just throw the bill away. Say we're sorry, we screwed up.
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1: It's FGL in Wayne D and Tay. Trying to get that Kickstarter call fired up. Want you to be on the radio with us, but you got to dial. Be the first one on. It's 1-877-367-4432. All right. Casey Musgraves. 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

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Another big 104.7 Next Big Thing show is taking over. We're excited. Jason Aldean's Kitchen and Bar, Wednesday, July 22nd. We're bringing a rising country star, Jacob Hackworth, in for a free show that day at 5 o'clock. 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
1: And we are kicking it off with, what do we call this day?
0: The kickstart call.
1: So this is something that Tay came up with. Literally, as soon as we get in the studio, we're like, screw it. Let's get the phone lines wide open. 1-877-367-4432.
0: Yeah, so anything that's on your mind, tell us. We want to know.
1: Literally, the floor is yours. Who's this?
2: Alex.
1: Alex, what's up, man? The floor is yours. You're the first call. Anything you want to say, you go, man.
2: Well, man, I'm happy. I met this girl. And, you know, online and then first week we booked a cruise together. I
0: mean, what?
2: Living life and loving it, man.
1: Wait.
0: Oh, my gosh.
1: Hang on. Some people don't get a second date in the first week. Y'all went on a cruise?
2: Yeah, we just decided. I mean, hey, let's get into it.
0: Wait, so how did it go?
2: It was the best cruise of my life.
0: Oh.
2: It was so cool.
0: That's awesome.
2: We were dancing and having the best time, and it was amazing.
1: Let's go. Listen.
0: That's adorable.
1: I feel good.
0: Congrats.
1: About it. Let's go. Hey, thanks for the call, man. Best of luck. Check in with us when things start going not great, okay?
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1: All right, we appreciate y'all hanging out. We have a big guest. I almost gave it away. I want Tay to do the honors here. A big guest joining us. It's Monday, and it's just what we do. It's Massive Guest Monday up in here.
2: We love him. Keith Urban.
3: He's great.
2: He's great.
3: Good guy.
2: Crikey. I bet he hates when you say that.
1: Yeah, yeah.
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0: 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I'll talk to Tori Kelly, massive singing artist, but also she plays Mina on Sing 1 and Sing 2. We'll talk about how she got that role and what happens when she gets recognized in public. 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
1: 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It's a dream come true to have my song on the radio. It's still crazy to say. Here's my song, Boston. On a

0: Hey guys, it's I Heart Country on The Verge artist Stella Lefty. And that was my song, Boston.
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2: Love the fact that you picked us to hang with. It really means a lot. Instagram is at Wayne D. And say the biggest stories with your favorite artist coming up here. What up?
1: Zach Top has confirmed something we've all been waiting for.
2: He is engaged.
1: No.
2: No. Having a baby.
1: No.
2: Oh, never mind. Tay will fill us in and I'll stop guessing in less than 15 minutes with the I Heart Country Roundup. After all.

Hey, it's Wayne, D, and Tay. Another big 104.7 Next Big Thing show is taking over. We're excited. Jason Aldean's Kitchen and Bar, Wednesday, July 22nd. 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
2: All right, so first we start things out with Kenny Chesney. And a while back, he had to cancel two of his Sphere shows slated for July 3rd and 4th. No reason was given at the time, but some fans have their theories, right? So when Kenny Chesney canceled, he did say he did so with an eye toward people wanting to spend the 4th of July with family and friends. But now, since Kenny Chesney has long ties with Taylor Swift, a lot of people are starting to speculate that maybe he took those days off because he's attending Taylor's wedding, which is rumored to be on July 4th weekend. So I guess we'll know for sure next week, right? All right, next, Keith Urban is reportedly looking to patch things up with ex-wife Nicole Kidman, not necessarily in a romantic way, but rather as a part of their father and mother dynamic. According to sources, Keith has been trying to make things cordial between him and Nicole, though the actor has reportedly been keeping him at arm's length. That distance has had an effect on his relationship with the couple's two kids, Sunday Rose and Faith. It's reported, though, that Keith is hoping to repair his bond with his two daughters, and he believes that easing tensions with his former wife could have a positive ripple effect in a wider family situation. And last, it was the biggest deal of the weekend, Alan Jackson's final concert. Man, it was it star-studded. Luke Combs, Miranda Lambert, Carrie Underwood, Eric Church, Luke Bryan, Lainey Wilson, Cody Johnson, and so many more. I'm not even going to go on. They all took the stage to perform Alan Jackson songs to pay tribute. Then fans were asked to take shelter as a thunderstorm approached, but then nearly after 40 minutes of delay, a pre-recorded video tribute from Taylor Swift took the stage and then began the show. You could tell just how appreciative he was of everyone being there. He kept thanking everybody, taking us through his career. And for a man whose health issues have led to his retirement from touring, his 24-song set covered a lot of ground. Even George Strait came out to join him for a drink and two songs. NBC was on hand to film the event for an upcoming special to be broadcasted later this year. And that's your iHeartCountry Roundup with Tay.
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24: 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Which to take? Why? What does it do? 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Why should you take it? Well, Garden of Life transforms a range of probiotic strains to support digestive, immune, and vaginal health. 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
26: The knockout stage of the World Cup is well underway as round of 32 action rolls on. Five-time champ Brazil survives a scare from Japan to start the day.
27: Oh, and here's a chance. Martinelli! Brazil have won it! 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